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1: That's Cameron Whitcomb and Options on GTA's number one country, KX96, and Shaboozy in there as well with Cowgirl. It's Carolyn Ellis here in for Colin, who is off on vacation this week. Another long ride is on the way. We have Morgan Wallen coming up, plus the latest from Tony Stevens. And it will start with Brooks and Dunn in just a moment. 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

0: Woman, that's Kane Brown on GTA's number one country, KX96 and Morgan Wallen 2. With You Proof, another long ride is on the way. We've got a duet from Jason Aldean and Carrie Underwood, and it kicks off with Ella Langley and her newest, coming up for you next.
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0: That's Sully Burrows, Put It On Me, and Toby Keith. I love this bar on GTA's number one country, KX96. Speaking of Toby Keith, you know how there's a little sample of Toby singing at the end of Riley Green's latest single? Yeah. Well, we've got that coming up for you to start our next long ride. Riley has said in multiple interviews, please do not throw things at me on stage. Number one, it is dangerous. Number two, you just shouldn't be doing it. But he was playing a show recently in Bangor, Maine, and somebody tossed a pair of underwear up on the stage. So his response was, I guess he just kind of scooped them up with the drumstick and then hung them from one of his bandmates' microphone stands. Why not? And basically said, hey, ma'am, yeah, drop those. But wow, that's a lot of expensive stuff to be thrown away. I don't get it. I see these bras going up on stage. I'm like, hang on, those things are not cheap. But yeah, we do have Riley Green coming up to kick off our next long ride. Also in that long ride, the James Barker Band. And they are going to be playing, along with Robin Ottolini, the inaugural Friday night kickoff concert for the Port Perry Fair. That is taking place on Labor Day weekend. They're going to be playing there on September 4th. Tickets are on sale now. However, we are giving you a chance to pick up a pair of tickets for free. You can get entered through K-Extras. So you just go to kx96.fm and good luck. James Barker Band and Riley Green are coming up for you.
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0: That's Brett Kissel, Drink About Me on GTA's number one country, KX96, and Stella Lefty with Boston. Well, we've been talking about this quite a bit, but it is, it's back to school time, and it's time to start thinking about getting some of that shopping done. And this can be a very tough time of the year for a lot of families. It's very, very expensive, the back to school season. So if you're out doing some shopping, we just ask you to consider picking up a few extra essential items to help out Operation Backpack, which is a community school supply drive supporting Durham Children's Aid Foundation, Durham Community Health Center, Ignite Durham Learning Foundation, Simcoe Hall Settlement House, St. Andrew's Food Bank, and United Way of Durham. 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So anything you can do is greatly appreciated. We have a long ride of new country on the way. It starts with Lee Bryce next.
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0: Time with Ride, Ride, Ride on GTA's number one country, KX96, and Jelly Roll with Son of a Sinner in there. We have another long ride of new country on the way. We have Zach John King coming up. If you would like to see him play in person, he's going to be at the Horseshoe Tavern on October 13th. You can check for tickets. 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And we have a sample of what you're going to hear coming up for you next.
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6: 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March 2024, our family lost my brother Cody in a car accident at the young age of 27. He was our kid's best friend, their Uncle Code. Our new company name is a direct attempt to keep his name alive in everything we do. If you've been through similar heartbreak, we hear you. The overwhelming change to life as we knew it is truly impossible to put into words. Our family only wishes we could go back and rearrange the things that we thought mattered most before tragedy simply did it for us. Perhaps this message catches you on a day where the gentle reminder comes in handy. Appreciate the little things because, speaking from experience, they're actually the biggest things we have in this life. 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

0: Shaboozy, good news on GTA's number one country, KX96, and the Chicks in there with Goodbye Earl. The Chicks, it's hard to believe, but their album, Taken the Long Way, is going to be celebrating its 20th anniversary. And to celebrate, they are releasing a bonus, a deluxe edition of that album. It's called Taken the Long Way, the 20th anniversary edition. 5 bonus songs will be featured on this album, and it's set for release October 3rd. They released that album in May of 2006, and it featured their song Not Ready to Make Nice, and the album earned them 5 Grammy Awards as well. We're going to kick off another long ride of new country, and we're going to do it with Kane Brown and Lauren Elena coming up for you next.
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0: That's Dean Brody, Whiskey in a Teacup, and Bailey Zimmerman, Chevy Silverado on GTA's number one country, KX96. It's Carolyn Ellis in for Colin, who is on vacation this week. Tomorrow morning on the KX Morning Ride with Ellis and Archer, right after the news at 8 with Craig Smith, we are going to have another Dallas Smith song of the day for you. And when you hear us reveal that song, you want to be the ninth person to text the word summer to us at 905-427-9696. If you can be the ninth person to text us, you're going to pick up a pair of Ride All Day passes to the CNE for August 31st. That is the day that Dallas Smith, along with a surprise headliner. That's right. We have no clue. And you don't tell people in radio secrets because we are so hard. It's so hard for us to keep them. But yeah, surprise headliner with Dallas Smith, August 31st. It's presented by Rolling Stone Canada on the Bell Soundstage at the Bandshell. And you could be there. Two opportunities again coming up tomorrow. First, when we originally play the Dallas Smith song of the day, and then when you catch it replay later in the day. And again, the word to text is summer. Speaking of Dallas Smith, he's coming up in our next long ride.
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0: Dallas Smith and Cheap Seats on GTA's number one country, KX96. Again tomorrow morning, just after the news at 8. So about 8:05, we'll have another Dallas Smith song of the day for you for your chance to score Ride All Day passes to the CNE on August 31st to see Dallas Smith with a surprise headliner. Good luck. Ella Langley in there too with Choosin' Texas. Well, Taylor Swift, I Knew It, I Knew You is the number one song this week on the Ellison Archer Hot 30 Countdown. She is coming up to start our next long ride.
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0: I Knew It, I Knew You. Taylor Swift on GTA's number one.

0: It's Thomas Rhett. After all the bars are closed on GTA's number one country, KX96. Well, there was some great news announced earlier this week from Thomas Rhett's family. His sister-in-law, Lauren's sister, is cancer-free. He made the announcement during a live show in New York on Friday night, and he did it. Normally, his song Life Changes, he'll dedicate to his children during the show, but this time he actually dedicated it to his sister-in-law, Macy, who found out that she was cancer-free on her birthday, 2 days prior to the concert. She was first diagnosed with cancer in February of this year, and he said she just fought it like a champion. So congratulations to Macy and to the family. That is wonderful, wonderful news. We also heard Billy Currington in there with People Are Crazy. Another long ride on the way. We've got Kenny Chesney, also the Reklaws, and Dustin Lynch with Jelly Roll coming up next.
1: Toronto's favorite end of summer tradition, the Canadian National Exhibition, returns to deliver its signature blend of new and the nostalgic this Friday through September 7th. Midway rides and games, wacky, tasty treats, the air show, and so much more await, including live music, free with admission to the CNE. Here's the best part. You could score a pair of ride all-day passes on August 31st. Plus, catch Dallas Smith in concert with a surprise headliner presented by Rolling Stone Canada on the Bell Soundstage at the Bench. All this week, tune into the KX Morning Ride with Ellis and Archer just after 8 a.m. as they reveal and play the KX Dallas Smith Song of the Day. 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We're just wasting gas. So get ready to have some summer fun with KX Country, Canada's number one country.
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1: 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Hot Chili Peppers are co-writers on this song because of the You're My Butterfly Sugar Baby reference. 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

0: number one country, KX96, Josh Ross, that's Trouble, and Russell Dickerson with Worth Your Wild. Russell Dickerson and his wife, they are having quite the year. They just announced about a month ago, maybe a few weeks back, that they are expecting baby number three. And also, it's just been revealed that Russell and his wife, Kaylee, are going to be awarded the 2026 Angels Among Us Award later this year. And that is for their support of St. Jude Children's Research Hospital. So some of the previous award winners, Randy Owen, Brothers Osborne, Scotty McCreary, Florida, Georgia Line, Darius Rucker, Keith Urban, and more. It'll be presented to them during this year's Country Care Seminar, which is taking place in October. And throughout his career, Russell and his wife have participated in multiple This Shirt Saves Lives campaigns. They spent time visiting with patients and families. They've hosted fan meet and greets to benefit the organization and a lot more. Russell has actually made sure to be involved with St. Jude since 2017, when he first attended the annual Country Care Seminar. So congratulations to them being awarded for the great work that they're doing with St. Jude Children's Research Hospital. Now, the long ride is on the way, and it starts with Jason Aldean next.
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3: 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A quick reminder to be appreciative of what you have in your life. March 2024, our family lost my brother Cody in a car accident at the young age of 27. He was our kid's best friend, their Uncle Code. Our new company name is a direct attempt to keep his name alive in everything we do. If you've been through similar heartbreak, we hear you. The overwhelming change to life as we knew it is truly impossible to put into words. Our family only wishes we could go back and rearrange the things that we thought mattered most before tragedy simply did it for us. Perhaps this message catches you on a day where the gentle reminder comes in handy. Appreciate the little things, because speaking from experience, they're actually the biggest things we have in this life. Hope to meet you soon.
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0: Jordan Davis, turn this truck around on GTA's number one country, KX 96. Jordan Davis, one of the many acts coming to Casino Rama Resort. He's going to be there on October 23rd. You can check for tickets. You know how this works. You just go to KX96.fm. You just click on concerts across the top and it'll take you right there. We also heard Luke Bryan in there with That's My Kind of Night. New one from Tucker Wetmore. I am loving this song and it is coming up to start our next long ride.
1: It is coming. The question is, are you ready?
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0: That's Tim of the Glory Boys. If I go missing on GTA's number one country, KX96, and George Strait with Write This Down. It's Carolyn here, back in tomorrow morning on the KX Morning Ride with Ellis and Archer. We're on the air at 5:30. Jerry, myself, and of course, Craig Smith in the Durham Radio Newsroom tomorrow at 7:15. Well, first off, it's a KX96 Win Sticker Wednesday. So we have a pair of tickets to see Tennille Towns and Nate Holler live at the Orono Fair September 11th. That is our prize all day long on the KX96 Win Sticker Wednesday. Then at 7:15 with Beat the Toaster, we have $50 to spend at Sail, the ultimate destination for your outdoor adventures. Ooh, that's a fun place to shop. And also, we'll have another Dallas Smith Song of the Day coming up just after the news at 8. And of course, knowing that song and hearing that song could score you a pair of Ride All Day passes to the CNE for August 31st, which is when Dallas Smith is going to be with a surprise headliner presented by Rolling Stone Canada on the Bell Soundstage at the Bandshell. And the word to text when you hear that song will be summer. So join us tomorrow morning on the KX Morning Ride with Ellis and Archer. There's lots going on. We're on the air starting at 5:30. Speaking of Dallas Smith, we have him and Hardy coming up in our next long ride, which starts with Shaboozy.
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0: Toronto's favorite end of summer tradition, the Canadian National Exhibition, returns to deliver its signature blend of new and the nostalgic this Friday through September 7th. Midway rides and games, wacky, tasty treats, the air show, and so much more await, including live music, free with admission to the CNE. Here's the best part. 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Oh, I'm in my all this week, tune into the KX Morning Ride with Ellis and Archer just after 8 a.m. as they reveal and play the KX Dallas Smith Song of the Day. 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And you'll be off to the CNE to catch Dallas Smith. Don't fret, you'll have chances all day long. We're just wasting gas. So get ready to have some summer fun with KX Country, Canada's number one country.
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1: Yo, it's Russell Dickerson. 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

0: Guess who's coming to KX Country? Well, we're not exactly in the middle of nowhere, but Kacey Musgraves is bringing her Middle of Nowhere tour to Scotiabank Arena this Monday. So we're going to make this weekend a KX96 Kacey Musgraves New Music Weekend. That means you have a chance to score free tickets just in time for the show. 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

0: number one country, KX96, Riley Green, Think As You Drunk. Good morning.
1: Good morning.
0: Good morning. We have breaking news right off the top. The Toronto Blue Jays baseball team was kidnapped prior to yesterday's game. And another team took their place and they won in Tampa. We'll have further details when we get them. Craig Smith is working on that in the Durham Radio News.
1: Like Rob said this morning, have we doubted? Shame on us. Yeah,
0: who said that?
1: Rob from Port Perry. Because we were talking yesterday. Yeah.
0: Oh yeah.
1: I'm like, do you think they can beat them? My first reaction is no.
0: There's something about this team now. All of a sudden, they something's clicked.
1: Here's hoping. All right. On the West 401, it is getting busy from the 412 over to west of Lake Ridge and seeing a bit of volume delays in through Scarborough because of that overnight construction. KX96 traffic is brought to you by Ontario Ford Dealers. 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
0: All righty. I don't know what happened, but I like that team. From last night. That's the Jays I remember.
1: Yeah.
0: Timely hitting and everything.
1: Yeah. Mike said they do have that extra batter without Vladdy there. Yeah. Yeah. Kirk. Yeah. Jackson. Yeah. The plug just doing what he does.
0: The plug. Four for six, I think, or three for five, six, whatever it was. Four for six, something like that.
1: Yeah.
0: And Springer was hitting. Like I said, they were kidnapped prior to the game.
1: It's a good feeling. Don't bring them back.
0: Some lookalikes. Let's go to the Durham Radio Newsroom. Craig Smith is there. Also, Trump says there's a deal. Carney says a lot of work's been made, a progress, but there's no deal officially yet. What are we working on here?
2: All right.
0: Which one do you want to take?
2: Well, let's start with the news, and then we'll get back to
1: sports.
2: Sports. Mark Carney says Canada and the U.S. have made substantial progress on recent trade talks, but there's still more important work to be done. Donald Trump is delaying the new tariffs for 3 days as the two countries work to finalize that deal. The U.S. had threatened 50% tariffs on about $28 billion worth of Canadian goods, including wine, cement, and hockey sticks. So, yeah. Basically what you said. Mark Carney says there's still some work to be done. Mm-hmm. Donald Trump's giving three more days to kind of put the pen to paper on this deal. And the 50% tariffs are delayed for now.
0: I just go by past history. When it comes to the Strait of Hormuz, he's 9 or 8 times he said, there's a deal with Iran. The Strait is open. There's not a deal. The Strait is closed. There's a deal. It's no deal. We own the Strait. Actually, they own the Strait. You know, we're going to claim it's our territory. You know, until the thing is done, it's not done. And even when it's done, is it really a deal? Like, seriously.
1: Well, that stuff I just refer to as market manipulation.
0: Well, that's what's going on. See, he said 3 days, Wednesday, Thursday, Friday. Oh, just in time for the weekend where something will go wrong and then the markets will go a certain way. Mm-hmm. Don't hold your breath, folks.
1: No, it's actually predictable.
0: It really is.
1: It's a pattern.
0: You could almost bet on the stock market on it.
1: Anywho.
0: Did I say that out loud?
1: I heard nothing.
0: My accountant's happy. I've got this pattern figured right out. Yeah. It's not hard. Well, let's just hope. Because you know what? Actually, in serious.
1: No, it is.
0: People want predictability. That's why they don't go and they buy. Don't buy that boat. That's part of the reason why we're kind of going, I don't know. Do I really want to take on a, you know?
1: No, this is like all, you know, all
0: alone. Like,
1: quote unquote, kidding aside. We're not really kidding, but you know what I mean.
0: Want to go buy a house? Well, I don't know. Am I going to have a job?
1: And that's what's happening. And I know people who are directly affected by all this wiffle waffle and this back and forth, and their lives are being seriously upended because of this. And it's
0: the person to watch is Carney. Whatever he says, I'm going to take that over the other guy. I will. Right?
1: Well,
0: I mean, at this point, can you really? I mean, there's no official deal yet. So anyway, they're working on it. That's good news. Okay,
1: yeah.
0: Let's
1: yeah.
0: just
1: exactly.
0: leave it at that.
1: Yeah.
0: Yeah.
2: The province is spending $10 million on six programs that will get people training in the skilled trades. It's part of the Skills Development Fund, which gained notoriety after the Auditor General found last year the process to choose successful applicants was not fair, transparent, or accountable. The government does say that it has made changes to the selection process this time around. The NDP accusing the federal government of greenwashing Canadians. Mm-hmm. Parliamentary leader Don Davies has asked for the Competition Bureau to investigate. He believes that Ottawa may be misleading people through advertising about clean energy infrastructure. The Bureau says that any investigative work is confidential, but noted that Competition Act advertising rules generally apply to products and businesses rather than government communications. Meta on trial once again over the dangers that its platforms may pose to children. Opening statements got underway in California's federal court yesterday, where four states are seeking billions of dollars in damages, as well as fundamental changes to how Meta runs its platforms. A jury will make that final decision. Meta owns Facebook and Instagram. OpenAI with a version of their ChatGPT platform designed for kids between the ages of 13 to 17. ChatGPT for teens has stronger safety protections that limit content involving self-harm, suicide, and sexual or romantic conversations while offering homework support. OpenAI says the teen version is also designed to discourage emotional dependence by avoiding claims that the chatbot has feelings or consciousness.
1: Okay.
0: You're biting your tongue.
1: Yeah, hard.
2: If you've walked around Toronto lately, you'll likely have seen some plaques marking some historical places, people, and events. Not everyone stops to read them, though. But Heritage Toronto is trying to change that through a weekly short-form video series on social media. Their campaign, dubbed Plaque Fridays, highlights one location, its history, or unveils a new plaque weekly.
1: I like that.
0: Mm-hmm.
1: Yeah. Great way to learn some of the history and, some of the spots.
2: Yeah, because generally you just walk right by.
1: It's true. And when you do stop to pay attention, it's kind of amazing when you think of some of the things that have kind of happened around you and you don't even realize, you know?
0: This is in Toronto.
1: Yeah. Yep. Yeah,
0: there
1: that's
0: was
1: cool.
0: When we lived there, there was a area right near... just north of the Esplanade, when you walk north toward Front Street. And it had a little wee map. What's the word I'm looking for? A small
1: map dot?
0: Little, no, Jesus. Listen
1: sorry.
0: To the country song.
1: Sorry.
0: No, it was a replica, of a tiny little replica of the city of Toronto where it was. And it says where you're standing is basically where the water was. And that's how much reclaimed land.
1: I remember you talking about that.
0: Yeah, it's like a lot.
1: It's really cool when you think about it. Yeah.
0: Way north of the Gardiner and the Lakeshore, that was all water. And it says, this is where you were standing. This would have been Lake Ontario right here.
1: Wild. Yeah.
0: It is. It's all reclaimed land. Yeah. So, yeah, you're right. A little.
1: That's cool. Where can people check that out, Craig?
2: Online, on the city's website.
1: Okay.
0: Yeah. Nice.
2: And social media. City social media. A new survey also suggesting that most homeowners may have been managing higher mortgage payments. Royal LePage says that mortgage delinquency rates are low compared with other developed countries, though some households have felt stretched by rising monthly payments. The survey suggests that 38% expect their mortgages to rise on their next renewals.
1: I felt stretched. I've been stretched so much, I think I gained 3 inches.
0: She was stretched so much, they bought a brand new car.
1: Not brand new.
2: All right, so let's get to those Blue Jays. They got three homers last night on the way to a 10-5 win over Tampa Bay. That includes Kaza Okamoto's 25th of the season.
1: Wow.
2: That sets a new Jays rookie home run record.
1: Oh, good for him.
2: Surpasses Eric Hinsky's last record. Remember him?
0: Yes, for 1 year I remember Eric Hinsky. That's great. And by the way, I look up and I see when the batter comes up, they show the stats. Look at Kirk, 282.
1: Yeah.
0: What? Where did that come from?
1: Mm. Yeah.
0: He's on fire.
1: It's Kirk. He's just It's just, it's what he does.
0: You know things are going well when you get an infield hit from Kirk.
1: Yes. No, honestly, though, like, it's just, he just quietly goes about it, you know?
0: I love him. And Clement is just the earned dog. He got 3 hits or something yesterday. Mm-hmm. I mean, he's just earned dog.
1: Yeah.
2: So let's take a look at the wild card standings.
1: Yes.
2: The Blue Jays still sitting a half game back of the wild card. Texas holds that wild card now. The Orioles lost last night, so they dropped below. So it's Texas with the wild card. Minnesota and the Jays half game back. Cleveland, Baltimore, and Detroit all tied with 1 game back. And then Seattle, 3 games back after their loss last night. 22-0.
0: Yeah. Ooh. Milwaukee crushed them.
1: Yikes.
2: Yep. Exactly. Okay, the Toronto Temple. They played last night in front of a sold-out crowd at Scotiabank Arena. Indiana Fever superstar, though, Caitlin Clark and the Fever winning that one 101-95. Close game, though. That does give the Temple, though, their 11th straight loss. They did unveil her mascots, Dez the Snapping Turtle.
1: Aww.
0: Dez the Snapping Turtle.
2: And Dot the Arctic Hare.
0: So, Dez the Snapping Turtle, which, you know, goes right in with Tempo.
1: They're cute.
0: Dez and Dot?
2: Dez and Dot.
1: Dez and Dot.
0: Mm-hmm. Okay.
1: Yeah.
0: Whatever works, man.
2: It doesn't have to go with the tempo. Please tell me how Carlton the Bear has anything to do with
0: it. It doesn't. That's my whole point. But that's the Toronto Maple Leafs.
2: Yeah, but I'm just using that as an example.
0: Yeah. Well, yeah, I don't know.
2: Mm-hmm.
0: Yeah.
2: Yeah. So there you go. They're probably.
0: Philadelphia Fanatic looks like a Philadelphia fan.
1: Yeah.
0: Crazy, inappropriate, loud.
2: Does gritty as well? Is that what you're saying?
0: Yeah, exactly, right? That describes a Philly fan. They got it right.
1: Nailed it.
0: Right. No, I just maybe...
1: I'm sorry to our Philadelphia fans. There are some.
0: Yeah, there are some.
1: Although they might agree with you.
0: Well, of course they would, because that's the Philadelphia fan.

0: Well, of course they would, because yeah. that's the Philadelphia
1: yeah,
0: fan.
1: Exactly, you know? Exactly.
0: It yeah, exactly, exactly. It says who they are.
2: Yeah.
0: Who else? I'm trying to think. Who was the Pittsburgh Pirate one? Can't remember him. There was the San Diego Chicken. That one didn't make sense either.
1: Pittsburgh Pirates.
2: Was it? Is it not a pirate?
0: Yeah, no, I don't think it is. It's a guy with a big giant baseball head, or is that New York Mets Pete?
1: Pirates, Pirates is a parrot.
2: Is a parrot.
0: A parrot. Oh, well, that makes sense.
2: Because yeah. the parrot on the shoulder of
0: yeah.
2: the pirate.
0: Yeah. Yeah. See? Yeah.
2: Yeah.
0: All right. Whatever.
2: Yeah. So just looking into the tempo.
0: Yeah.
2: The snapping turtle is a kind of a representative of the Muskokas, right? Because that's where the snapping turtle's from. And the Arctic hare.
0: Well, sure.
2: It's part of around Canada. The Arctic Circle.
0: And the hares. And
2: it's named Dot because of Toronto's nickname.
0: T-Dot.
1: Oh, that's, yeah, that's cute.
0: Yeah. Mm-hmm. Well, that one kind of makes sense.
2: Mm-hmm. And Dez is inspired by decibel, which would be a nod to music, which would be a nod to tempo. So there you go.
0: Okay.
1: Wow. Look at you making the connecting the
2: well,
1: dots.
2: I didn't.
0: Well, you could also tempo argue. Did. Well, yeah, yeah.
1: Did you know that you've got me looking at the Pirates? They also have pierogies that make a run around the field in the middle of an inning.
2: Yeah, yeah.
0: Pierogi. Well,
1: the Pirates
0: it's a big,
1: pierogies. Yeah.
0: It's a big food staple there. I think pierogies
2: in Pennsylvania.
1: I gotta say, I love pierogies. I gotta tell you, I'd be tackling them on the field.
0: Yeah, there's a big.
1: Watch out, cheddar jalapeno.
2: And also PNC Park. If you've never been, oh, it's a nice park.
0: Yeah. I've driven by it. I haven't been in, but it looks beautiful. It's where all the stadiums kind of are in there.
1: That's one you've done, Craig?
2: That's one I've done.
1: Yeah.
2: It is a nice one.
1: Yeah.
2: Yeah.
1: Which ones are still on the list to do that you haven't got to yet?
0: A lot of them, I would imagine.
2: Yeah, I still have at least 20.
0: I follow these people online called Stadium Chasers.
2: Yeah. Yeah, I want to.
0: Where there's like, we made it. This is our 30, what is it, 30 or 31 baseball?
2: 30.
0: A lot of the ones that make it to number 30 are in Toronto because obviously a lot of them are American people and they save, I guess, coming to Canada till last.
2: So yeah.
0: It's pretty cool, though, to see their take on stadiums.
1: Mm-hmm. Yeah.
0: Anyway.
1: Yeah, definitely.
0: Yeah. Sid said she loves PNC, but you got to take the ferry in. Maybe she takes the ferry in from another part of Pennsylvania, I guess.
2: You could.
0: Because it's kind of not far from right downtown.
2: It's right.
0: Yeah,
2: it's right there.
0: Yeah.
2: Or if you come out of the mountain, it's literally right there.
0: Yeah, yeah, yeah.
2: All of a sudden, there's a whole city.
0: Well, you come through this winding area off the interstate, and you come around the corner, poof. There's Pittsburgh, and it's not hard to get around because it's not really a huge city.
2: Yeah.
0: But it's a beautiful city.
2: Mm-hmm.
0: It is.
1: Sid says she has 18 stadiums left. Done all the close ones. Now it's the hard part.
0: This message brought to you by the state of Pennsylvania and the city of Pittsburgh. The Steel City. Okay, anything else?
2: Nah, that's it for now.
1: All right, it is 5:45.
0: Okay, let's roll, everybody, and happy Windsticker Wednesday. What are we giving away? Tickets to see Tennille Townsend and Nate Holler.
1: Yeah, at the Orno Fair, September 11th.
0: Nice. All right, let's get going, everybody. Good to have you with us.
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0: KTA's number one country, KX96. There's Kyle McCurdy and Rear View. Hey, the week is starting to get into the rear view here. We're at the midway point. Like when you're driving across a bridge, you're at the halfway point.
1: Mm-hmm.
0: My wife's very happy at that point because she thinks we're almost over. She does not like bridges.
1: Not a fan of bridges, eh?
0: No.
1: Yeah, I concur. All right, we had a traffic spotter message. Thank you very much about westbound Bloor. It is slow right now between Town Line and Grandview. Possibly a train that was passing through that area. And then we're also seeing delays around the intersection of Harmony and Bloor. So southbound Harmony is backed up to just south of Olive, and then westbound Bloor is also backing up around the on-ramp to the West 401. It'll be nice when that construction in that area has cleared away. We're also seeing delays starting on the West 401 from west of Brock Street over to approaching Salem. 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If you spot traffic trouble, you can call us or text us hands-free at 905-427-9696. I'll have more traffic in less than 10 minutes.
0: All right, we've got Craig Smith. He's at the Durham Radio Newsroom helm, ready to have our news and sports coming up in just a few minutes. Stay with us.
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0: Hawaii's number one country, KX96. There's Post Malone. Pour me a drink. Blake Shelton in there, of course, as well. Good morning, everybody. It's a nice warm start to the day. We might get some showers or thunderstorms early part of the day, and then it clears off. So it's going to turn out to be a very nice day later on today.
1: All right, on the West 401, it is starting to slow around Henry Street. It picks up just before Salem. And other than that, overnight construction is wrapping up. Things are moving along pretty good right now. If you... 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Farley Mowat's beloved World War II memoir hits the stage. 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I'll have more traffic in less than 10 minutes.
0: All right. Well, is there a deal or not? We are still waiting for details. I think they're still working on it, but there is some good news, I guess. We'll have more from the Durham Radio Newsroom with Craig Smith in a couple of minutes.
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6: Good morning. It's 6 o'clock. I'm Craig Smith with KX96 News for Armstrong Funeral Home in Oshawa. Mainly cloudy with a good chance of showers. Risk of a thunderstorm. Then it clears this afternoon. High today, 24. Feel around 29. It's 18 right now. Checking traffic. Here's Carolyn.
7: Thanks to William, actually, who just messaged us and said he is driving westbound on the 401 right now, and the rain is starting in Ajax. So we're seeing slowdowns starting around Brock Street now, over to Salem on the South Don Valley Parkway from the 401 down to Lawrence. And East 401 is starting to fill in from the 410, kind of on and off over to the 400. The KX96 traffic patrol continues.
6: Making news this morning, Mark Carney says Canada and the U.S. have made substantial progress on recent trade talks, but there is still important work to be done. Donald Trump delayed new tariffs for 3 days as the two countries worked to finalize a deal. The U.S. had threatened 50% tariffs on about $28 billion worth of Canadian goods, including wine, cement, and hockey sticks. The province is spending $10 million on 6 programs to get people trained in the skilled trades. It's part of the Skills Development Fund, which did gain notoriety after the Auditor General found last year the process to choose successful applications was not fair, transparent, or accountable. The government says it has made changes to that selection process this time around. The NDP accusing the federal government of greenwashing Canadians. Parliamentary leader Don Davies has asked the Competition Bureau to investigate. He believes that Ottawa may be misleading people through advertising about clean energy infrastructure. The Bureau says any investigative work is confidential, but noted that Competition Act advertising rules generally apply to products and businesses rather than government communications. Meta is on trial once again over the dangers its platforms may pose to children. Opening statements got underway in a California federal court yesterday, where 4 states are seeking billions of dollars in damages, as well as a fundamental changes to just how Meta runs its app or its platforms. A jury will make that final decision. Meanwhile, OpenAI out with a new version of ChatGPT designed for kids between the ages of 13 and 17. ChatGPT for teens has stronger safety protections that limit content involving self-harm, suicide, or sexual and romantic conversations while offering homework support. OpenAI says the teen version is also designed to discourage emotional dependence by avoiding claims that the chatbot has feelings or consciousness. If you've walked around Toronto, you've likely seen those plaques marking historical places, people, and events. Not everyone stops to read them, but Heritage Toronto is trying to change that through a weekly short-form video series on social media. The campaign, dubbed Plaque Fridays, highlights one location, its history, and unveils a new plaque. Blue Jays got 3 homers on the way to a 10-5 win over Tampa. That includes Kazuma Okamoto's 25th homer of the season, setting a new Blue Jays rookie home run record. Toronto still sits a half game back of the wild card. Indiana Fever superstar Caitlin Clark played her first game in Canada last night, but the tempo dropped 101-95, extending their losing streak to 11 straight games. Tempo also played in front of a sold-out crowd at Scotiabank Arena, thanks in part to Caitlin Clark, and also unveiled their new mascots, Dez and Dot. It's 6:05. Your 5-day forecast is next.
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6: Here's your five-day forecast. Mainly cloudy today with a good chance of showers, risk of thunderstorm. It is raining a little here as well. It all clears up this afternoon. High of 24, around 29 when you factor in that humidity. Clear sky tonight. Overnight dropping to 12. Mainly sunny tomorrow. A high of 23. Sunny Friday, 26 degrees. And then the weekend, both Saturday and Sunday, cloudy sky. Good chance of showers. Saturday, 26 degrees. Sunday, a high of just 20. Right now, it's 18 in Toronto, it's 19 in Markham, and it's 18 in Oshawa. I'm Craig Smith. 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
1: Estella Lefty and Boston.
0: Hunter brothers, born and raised in Shaunavon, Saskatchewan, they were. And great hockey playing brothers.
1: Mm-hmm. Five of them.
0: Five of them played on one line one time.
1: At one point, said. Yes. Yeah. They did, yeah.
0: That's funny. And one of them was actually a draft pick for the Oilers.
1: Mm-hmm.
0: Jeez.
1: Pretty talented.
0: Yeah, not bad. They should keep it up. They might go places. Holy cow. No, they're great. What do we got for today? We're starting off with showers. We're having some of those roll through the area right now. Nothing serious. And then it clears this afternoon. So if you have plans for later on today outside, you should be okay. 24 is going to be the high. It'll feel like 29. It's 18 degrees. It's some showers right now.
1: All right, and on the West 401, it starts to slow from Henry Street, picks up at Salem, and then delays start again around Markham Road, around McCowan, kind of on and off over to Young. East 401 from the 410 through to the 400, it's getting busy, and on the South 404, it's starting to bunch up around Shepherd onto the Parkway down to south of Lawrence. 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If you spot traffic trouble, you can call us or text us hands-free at 905-427-9696. I'll have more traffic in less than 10 minutes.
2: I'm Craig Smith in the KX96 newsroom. Here's what's making news this hour. Donald Trump has granted a three-day pause on the 50% tariffs, and Mark Carney says Canada and the U.S. have made substantial progress in trade talks. And in sports, Blue Jays crushed the Rays 10-5 to open their series in Tampa. 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
0: Well, we got a shout out to our person with the right combination, Matthew Taylor of Ajax. Hey, Matt, congratulations.
1: Congratulations.
0: That's a great name, isn't it? Matt Taylor.
1: Matt. Yeah, actually, that's like a radio name.
0: It's Matt Taylor.
1: Or a TV name, whatever you want.
0: Matt Taylor in the morning.
1: Yeah. Yeah, Matt has gotten himself a pair of tickets to see Tennille Towns with Nate Holler at the Orno Fair on September 11th.
0: Right. Love that name. Jeez, that's good. Some people just have a real natural good name. You know what I mean?
1: Mm-hmm.
0: Love it. And there are more opportunities to win coming up, so we'll do that a little bit later on.
1: Yep, it's a great prize, and that's our prize all day long. And yeah, the Orno Fair is always just so much fun. It's such a party.
0: It's great. Great time. Let's see. We have a bunch of stories here to get to. I wanted to get to. Jeremy Hansen is going to be at the X this Friday to officially open up the fair, and he's going to answer questions.
1: Oh, that's pretty cool.
2: Carolyn will also be there.
1: No, I'm not allowed within 500 meters.
0: Restraining order. So, yeah. Restraining order. No, we, Carolyn, every media outlet was allowed to ask a question. So we thought Carolyn would be the one to ask it. So she came up with a question. We'll reveal that later on this morning. What that question is for Jeremy Hansen.
1: That's right.
0: When they first asked him, by the way, they said, we'd love you to come to Toronto and open up the X, answer some questions. He said, screw that. You want me to drive all the way from Ingersoll into Toronto? But you just traveled 385,000 kilometers each direction to the moon and back.
1: Somehow that's
0: easier.
1: Yeah,
0: well, if you tried driving to Toronto, you better leave like last week to get here. You know, screw
1: it's so
0: that.
1: So true. Yeah.
0: Toronto's a long way away from everywhere when you're driving.
1: It's a long way away from itself.
0: Yeah. He says, no way, I'd rather go back to the moon. Packets of Tang.
1: Yeah.
0: Instead of driving into Toronto. Well, no, he'll be there.
1: Yep, on Friday to open the fair.
0: Yeah, he might want to. I would love to ask him some questions. I think he's an amazing guy, very smart.
1: Oof. Yeah, actually, I would be very, he's just
0: smart.
1: He's kind of, no, honestly, know, he really, kidding. Yeah, no, he really is. Like, he's just kind of got it all. I'd be very intimidated by him, actually.
0: Right. Yeah. Well, and he changed NASA, now stands for Need Another Sexy Astronaut.
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9: 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How about these Rockets? 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Good morning.

0: Hawaii's number one country, KX96, Scotty McCurry, Hootie and the Blowfish. There's bottle rockets, showers right now, and then sunshine this afternoon. Not going to be overly warm, about 24 degrees, but we'll take it. 18 degrees right now.
1: It's better than minus 24.
0: That's right. Oh, don't even go there.
1: Sorry.
0: I think we're going to have a warm winter. That's what they say.
1: That's that El Nina?
0: I think it's La Nina.
1: La Nina? Okay.
0: One of them.
1: Yeah. That's what they're saying. We're supposed to have a warmer.
0: Bring it on.
1: But does that mean then more snow?
0: I don't know. Yeah. I don't know the answer.
1: All right. Well, we did have a traffic spotter message. Thank you so much. There's problems on the West 401 approaching the 412. A car with a tow truck on the left shoulder. And then on the West 401, we are seeing slowdowns from Ritson over towards Stevenson. And then it slows just west of Brock Street, so around Henry Street, over to west of Lake Ridge. And then delays, they start around Markham Road across to Bayview. East 401 from the 410 over to Keele. And South 404 down Valley Parkway. That's getting busy from Shepherd down to south of Lawrence. Also, it looks like we have a collision at Brock Road and the 407. KX96 traffic is brought to you by Sale. 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I'll have more traffic in less than 10 minutes.
0: It's funny, just a few minutes ago, I was leaving the studio and before the door closed, I heard Carolyn talking to me in her little talkback.
1: Yes.
0: And I stopped. I was going to go back in. I went, I got a coffee to warm up.
1: I was sitting there.
0: And she finished the whole story.
1: I did. Before I looked up and realized you weren't even there. And I'm like,
0: you didn't even stop. Miss a beat.
1: I've just been talking to myself this whole time. Well, because I'm used to it.
0: Man, oh man.
1: Yeah.
0: Craig Smith, well, he's got some stories to tell us. Mm-hmm. One of them is the Blue Jays. Unbelievable.
1: Quite a win.
0: At the Trop, 10-5 win. We'll have details coming up.
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0: Good morning. It's 6:30. I'm Craig Smith with KX96 News for Canada Flooring and Rugs in Whitby. Mainly cloudy today. Good chance of showers and risk of a thunderstorm through the morning, but it clears for the afternoon. High today, 24. It's 18 right now. Checking traffic. Here's Carolyn.
1: Well, there is a slowdown on the West 401 from Ritson over towards Stevenson and then from Henry Street over to west of Lake Ridge. We did have reports that there was a vehicle on the shoulder approaching the 412. It was off on the left side. And then on the West 401, it is bunching up again around McCowan across to Bayview and then from Keele over to Islington. East 401 from the 410 over to the 400. South 404 Don Valley Parkway, it's slowing approaching Shepherd down towards Winford Drive. The KX96 Traffic Patrol continues.
0: Making news this morning, Donald Trump pausing new tariffs for 3 days after Canada and the U.S. reached a deal that still needs to be finalized. The steep 50% levies were set to hit our country just after midnight on a wide range of goods, including hockey sticks and wine. Mark Carney says the two countries have made substantial progress, but they are not done yet. The province says this time around they have changed the way they pick projects that are awarded money from the Skills Development Fund. They're doling out $10 million to six programs, including YMCA-led training for construction jobs, automotive service training, and a program giving young people skills in the electrical trades. The Auditor General found last year the selection process was not fair, transparent, or accountable. The Competition Bureau is confirming NDP parliamentary leader Don Davies wants it to investigate the federal government for greenwashing. He's pushing for a probe into whether Mark Carney's own words are proof the government's advertising on clean energy infrastructure violates the greenwashing law. A spokesperson for the Competition Bureau said that any investigative work is confidential. A man is dead after he crashed his e-scooter in Toronto. This happened around 1 a.m. Sunday near Jane and Finch. Investigators say the 60-year-old crashed into a parked car when the driver opened the door. He was rushed to hospital with life-threatening injuries and died yesterday. The latest trial against Meta, the parent company of Facebook and Instagram, is underway in California. Opening statements were yesterday. This time, four states are asking for billions of dollars in damages for social media harms to children. They also demanded Meta to change just how it runs Facebook and Instagram. A new survey suggests that homeowners have been managing higher mortgage payments. Royal LePage says that mortgage delinquency rates are low compared with other developed countries, though some households have felt stretched by rising monthly payments. The survey suggests 38% expect their mortgages to rise on renewal. The Blue Jays have won 8 of their last 11, including a 10-5 win last night over the AL East leading Tampa Bay Rays. Toronto got homers from Alejandro Kirk, Kazuma Okamoto, and Josh Smith. Jays now still sitting a half game back of that wild card spot. The Toronto Tempo, they got Brittany Sykes back after a 2-month injury absence, but it wasn't enough to take down Caitlin Clark and the Indiana Fever. The Tempo fell 101-95, dropping their 11th straight game. It's 6:34. Your 5D forecast is next.
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0: Here's your 5-day forecast. Mainly cloudy today to start anyway. Good chance still of showers through the morning, and then it clears this afternoon. 24 for a high, 29 when you add humidity. Clear tonight, overnight down to 12. Sunny sky tomorrow, the high 23. Friday, sunny and 26. Saturday, a cloudy sky with a good chance of showers, 26 degrees. Sunday, cloudy with a good chance of showers, the high 20. Right now, it is 18 in Mississauga. It's sitting at 16 rather in Port Perry, and it's 18 in Bowmanville. I'm Craig Smith. 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
5: 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It's a KX96 Windsticker Wednesdays. We'll have more opportunities to win coming up.
1: All right. And also on the way, a vegetable that can create an electric current.
5: Yeah. We'll talk about that because it's celebrating a day today.
1: Mm-hmm. And other facts as well.
5: National Hot and Spicy Day.
1: Oh, I love it hot and spicy.
5: I do too, but I'm still paying for Saturday's meal.
1: Oh, wow. Oh, it's Wednesday.
5: Spicy. Oh, it was... Like we're talking scotch sauce, that whatever that.
1: Oh, yeah. Oh, yeah. Okay.
5: Soft ice cream day, too.

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1: Hey, y'all. Lainey Wilson here. This is my new song, Phone Keys Wallet. Wallet is about finding somebody who loves you for every messy, imperfect, chaotic version of yourself.
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1: That's Lainey Wilson and John Mayer with Phone Keys Wallet.
0: Blue Tacoma before that. Good morning. It's going to be mainly cloudy when we're starting our day. Chance of showers and thunderstorms. Then the clearing skies begin, and it should be okay in the afternoon. 24 degrees is going to be the high. Right now it's 18, and don't really have much of a humidex yet. Yeah, the humidity will be feeling like 29 today later on, so still hanging around. Hey, it's summertime after all,
1: it
0: right?
1: It is. It still is. And that's right.
0: Don't look ahead to Sunday. That's all I can say.
1: Right. All right. On the West 401, it is slowing right now from Harmony over towards Stevenson, just east of Stevenson. There's problems there in the right lane. And then slow down again from the 412 or just before the 412 to west of Lake Ridge. From Markham Road across to Young and again from Keele over to Islington. Then on the East 401, looking at delays starting around Dixie. It picks up just past the 400. The South 404, that is starting to slow approaching Shepherd onto the parkway down towards Winford Drive. 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I'll have more traffic in less than 10 minutes.
2: 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Canada has temporarily avoided 50% U.S. tariffs on about $28 billion worth of goods after Donald Trump delayed them for 3 days. And in sports, the Jays won at the Trop 10-5 last night over the Rays. 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
0: It sounds not true, but it is.
1: It is true, 100%.
0: And it wasn't just a squeak, eke out win.
1: No.
2: No.
0: Dominant.
2: Double-digit runs.
1: Yeah. And that's almost unheard of from the team this year.
0: I went to my app at 6:50, and the game had started at 6:40.
2: Mm-hmm.
0: And I looked, and it was 2-0 Toronto?
1: Yeah, in the first. Yeah. Yeah, it's crazy.
0: Anyway, let's do it again. So whether they're fried, baked, mashed, or in chip form, the average person eats about 120 pounds of potatoes each year.
1: Yes.
2: Easily.
1: Love potatoes.
0: Today is potato day.
1: It is. And for those who go, well, potatoes, you know, you're supposed to avoid potatoes.
3: Baked starches.
1: Okay. A baked potato has only about 100 calories and no fat. It's a good source of vitamin C, potassium, vitamin B6, and fiber. It's all the stuff that you put on the potato that is the problem.
0: Sour cream. No, thank you.
1: Cheese, bacon.
0: Butter and pepper. That's it. I'm boring.
1: Well, you do need some essential fats in your diet, right? So as long as you're picking good fats, there's nothing wrong with that.
0: Who are the biggest potato consumers? Mm. I would have said Americans.
1: It is actually Germans.
2: Germans?
1: Mm-hmm. Yes.
0: Germans.
1: Yeah.
0: Okay. Let's see. Potato was the first vegetable to be grown in space.
1: Mm-hmm.
2: Wow.
0: Pretty interesting. There's 4,000 edible varieties of potatoes.
1: That's not what I learned. One potato, two potato, three potato, four. That's what that's what I learned.
0: Wait till you hear about little Piggy went to market.
1: Oh, no.
0: He wasn't going shopping.
1: I know.
0: I didn't find that out until later in life. And went, wait a minute.
1: I was celebrating this.
0: I was cheering for this little piggy that was out shopping, and he was being eaten.
1: Yeah.
2: You went all the way home.
1: One did, yeah.
0: Yeah, one did. Oui, oui, oui.
1: Yeah.
0: Were they French? Okay.
1: Oui.
0: Potatoes can be safely stored in a dry, dark place for 3 months. Yeah, we know that.
1: Mm-hmm. Yeah.
0: Do you know that at my grandparents' house, they used to just dump the potatoes through the window in the basement, right onto the floor, just dump
1: down
0: them in there?
1: Down the cellar.
0: Yeah, well, it doesn't matter, right? They came from the ground.
1: Exactly.
0: Then they would go down in the wintertime. It wasn't heated down underneath there.
1: Mm-hmm.
0: Okay,
1: mm-hmm.
0: Go grab some potatoes.
1: Yeah, exactly. Just where they stored them.
0: They'd have eyes growing up like 3 feet tall.
1: I know.
0: Jeez. Like some mutant friggin' thing.
1: I know. Yeah.
0: Do you eat your potatoes with the skin on?
1: Try to.
0: Love it.
1: Yeah. Craig?
2: If it's a baked potato, yeah.
1: Yeah. All
0: what
1: right.
0: about
1: so you will actually eat the skin then of the baked potato?
2: Yeah.
0: Do you like the when it's in mashed potatoes, the skin?
2: Not really, but I mean, if it comes like that, sure.
1: Yeah, I'm

0: The same. I'll take it. Yeah.
1: Listen to this. You can use potatoes for the following things. You can polish tarnished silver with a potato.
0: A potato.
1: Remove stains from fabrics.
0: Huh.
1: Really? I see you here all this time. I have my Tide stick.
0: Yeah,
1: I can just pull out a potato
0: just
1: and rub it.
0: Just carry that potato around with you. No one will think you're strange. Stranger than we already think you are.
2: Yeah,
0: okay.
2: Say, yeah. That's long gone.
1: Yeah. No, they can soothe minor skin irritations.
0: Yes, and can even generate a small electric current, as we've learned with the potato clock.
1: If you took your cell phone charger, stuck the prongs in, you might be able to give a little charge to your phone. It doesn't take much.
0: There you go.
1: Try it. Anybody want to try it? Let us know if it works.
0: Sure.
1: Stick it in. And I am not responsible for the damage to your cell phone cord. Don't call me and complain. I'm just seeing if it works. I know it works with onions. I've seen it done. You get two onions, cut a little slot, you put a quarter in.
0: Okay.
1: Attach the two onions, stick your cell phone cord in, plug it in, it charges.
0: Like put the quarter into each onion?
1: Yeah.
0: Like, okay.
1: Little slot, you stick it in one, and then you put the other one together with it.
0: Okay.
1: For whatever reason.
0: And then stick your charger up, just touch your charger.
1: Stick your charger, right? No, just jam the prongs into the side of the onion.
0: Interesting.
1: And apparently it works. I've seen it, actually.
0: Interesting.
1: Yep. So let me know.
0: Interesting that two vegetables that come from the ground.
1: Yeah, I know. Right, energy.
0: Conduct electricity.
1: Hello.
0: Yeah.
1: There's your Mr. Science feature for this morning. Great to have you with us.
0: Ish.
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1: Here's Garth Brooks, two of a kind working on a

0: jazz hands. Garth Brooks, GTA's number one country, KX96. 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
1: Hello.
0: It's Wednesday, and we have showers to start the day. 24 is going to be the high. It'll feel like 29. And right now, we're at 18 degrees.
1: All right. And on the West 401, it is slowing now, starting approaching Harmony over to approaching Stevenson, where we have problems in the right lane. And then there's a slowdown again from the 412 over to just west of Lake Ridge and from McCowan across to Young. Again, just west of the Allen over towards Islington. On the East 401, delay is approaching the 427 through to Keele. On the South 404, it's getting busy around Finch or just south of Finch onto the Parkway down to Lawrence and then filling in down towards Don Mills. 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I'll have more traffic in less than 10 minutes.
0: Okay, let's see. Got a message here from Jackson. Do you want me to play this?
1: Yeah, oh yeah, go for it.
2: It's Jerry, the science guy.
0: Yeah, I got my own jingle.
1: Oh, there you go.
0: Thanks, Jackson.
1: Oh, boy.
0: Wow, I think we paid thousands of dollars to get a professional singer to do that. Jackson. Thanks, Jackson. Craig Smith is coming up in the Durham Radio Newsroom. Hang on.
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0: 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I love them. 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
2: Good morning, it's 7:01. I'm Craig Smith with KX 96 News for Canada Flooring and Rugs in Whitby. Mainly cloudy today. There's still a chance we see showers this morning, and then it clears this afternoon. High of 24. It is 18 right now. Checking traffic. Here's Carolyn.
3: All right. Well, on the West 401, it is slowing. Approaching Harmony over to approaching Stevenson. That's where you had problems in the right lane. And then delays from the 412 over to just west of Lake Ridge. And it bunches up again around Kennedy over to about Bayview. East 401 delays as you approach the 427 through to the 400. South 404 Parkway from Finch down to Don Mills. The KX 96 traffic patrol continues.
2: Making news this morning, Mark Carney says Canada and the U.S. have made substantial progress on recent trade talks, but there's still important work to be done. Donald Trump delaying the new tariffs for 3 days as the two countries continue to work on finalizing a deal. The U.S. had threatened 50% levies on about $28 billion worth of Canadian goods, including wine, cement, and hockey sticks. The province is spending $10 million on six programs to get people training in the skilled trades. It's all part of its Skilled Development Fund, which did gain notoriety after the Auditor General found last year the process to choose successful applications was not fair, transparent, or accountable. The government says it has made changes to the selection process this time. The NDP is accusing the federal government of greenwashing Canadians. Parliamentary leader Don Davies has asked the Competition Bureau to investigate. He believes that Ottawa may be misleading people through advertising about clean energy infrastructure. The Bureau says that any investigative work is confidential, but noted that Competition Act advertising rules generally apply to products and businesses rather than government communication. Meta is on trial once again over the dangers of its platforms, Facebook and Instagram, and how they may pose to children. Now, opening statements got underway in California yesterday, where four states are seeking billions of dollars in damages, as well as fundamental changes to just how Meta runs its platforms. A jury will make the final decision. OpenAI, meanwhile, out with a version of their ChatGPT platform designed for kids between the ages of 13 and 17. ChatGPT for teens has stronger safety protections that limit content involving self-harm, suicide, and sexual or romantic conversations while offering homework support. OpenAI says the teen version is also designed to discourage emotional dependence by avoiding claims that the chatbot has feelings or consciousness. Well, if you've walked around Toronto, you've likely seen some plaques around marking historical places, people, and events, and not everyone stops to read them. But Heritage Toronto is trying to change that through a weekly short-form video series on social media. The campaign, dubbed Plaque Fridays, highlights one location, its history, or it unveils a new plaque. The Blue Jays got three homers on the way to a 10-5 win over Tampa Bay. That includes Kazuma Okamoto's 25th homer of the season, setting a new Blue Jays rookie home run record. Toronto still sits a half game back of the wild card. Indiana Fever superstar Caitlin Clark playing her first game in Canada last night, but the tempo dropped to 101-95 decision, extending their losing streak to 11 games. The tempo played in front of a sold-out crowd at Scotiabank Arena and also unveiled their mascots Dez and Dot. It's 7:05. Your five-day forecast is next.
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2: Here's your 5-day forecast. Today, a mainly cloudy sky with a good chance of showers still this morning. Clears up for the afternoon. High of 24, could feel around 29. A clear sky tonight. Overnight, we drop to 12. Tomorrow, a mainly sunny day. High of 23. Sunny on Friday, 26 degrees. Saturday, a cloudy sky with a good chance of showers. The high, 26. Sunday, cloudy, good chance of showers. The high, 20. Right now, it is 18 in Brampton. It's sitting at 19 in Markham, and it's 18 in Whitby. I'm Craig Smith. 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
0: Awesome. Thank you very much, Craig. Hey, we've got Beat the Toaster coming up in about 12 minutes or so.
3: And we have had some rain kind of move through. Is it still raining out now, Craig?
2: It doesn't look like it.
3: Okay. It is supposed to clear up this afternoon.
0: Right, which will be perfect for Alan Ritchson viewing. He's the star of Reacher. Mm-hmm. And yes, they're filming at Oshawa. And
3: yes,
0: if you're one
3: are.
0: Of the five people at Oshawa that have yet to get his autograph and picture, which I saw yesterday, pretty much everyone did.
3: I know. I accidentally drove by there yesterday.
0: Sure you did.
3: I didn't realize.
0: And we'll have a challenge for you as well.

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1: Tennille Townsend, Sunshine's Free.
0: And, of course, Tennille Townsend will be at the Orno Fair with Nate Holler on September 11th. If you want to go, we can send you there for free with the KX96 Windsticker Wednesday. More opportunities coming up a little later. What do we got for today? Well, we're going to start off with clouds and showers. Temperature will bounce up eventually to 24 degrees. It'll feel like 29. It's 18 degrees right now.
1: And it is a very, very slow drive right now on the West 401, starting around Harmony. It picks up as you approach Stevenson. We have problems just before Stevenson in the right lane, which is causing that backup. There was also a collision on the East 401 ramp to Brock Street. They had that ramp closed for a minute, but it looks like the problems there have cleared away already, which is great. Great news. And then on the East 401, delays from approaching the 427 through to the 400, South 404 Parkway from Finch down to Bayview Bloor. 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I'll have more traffic in less than 10 minutes.
2: I'm Craig Smith in the KX96 newsroom. Here's what's making news this hour. Donald Trump hitting pause for 3 days on the new tariffs that were set to hit Canada just after midnight. Mark Carney says they have made substantial progress in trade talks. And in sports, Blue Jays still a half game back of the wild card after another win, this time at the Trop. These stories and more coming up at 7:30. 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
0: Last night, if you watched the game, it was dress as your favorite empty seat night.
2: No, that's every time you watch a game in Tampa.
0: Isn't that horrible? Mm-hmm. First place team and there's nobody there. Most of the people there were Jays fans.
1: Yeah. That's really surprising, actually, because, Americans love their baseball.
0: Not all.
1: Apparently not.
0: Now, football is another story. But anyway, Alan Ritchson, he's the star of Reacher. Is anybody watching that show? I'm going to admit I haven't.
1: It's not my thing, but my husband absolutely loves it.
0: Okay, there you go.
1: Yeah.
0: Is this based on the movie Reacher? The
1: books.
0: The books?
1: The character, yeah.
0: Okay. So for those who don't know, they're filming at the foot of Farewell, where the old
1: King
0: Hotel,
1: Street,
0: King's
1: yeah.
0: Way
1: yeah,
0: where Hotel the, was.
1: Yeah, Knights Inn or whatever it was.
0: Yeah. So, and then judging by social media, pretty much everyone got a picture of him.
1: Yeah, I know.
0: How did they get any work done?
1: I was thinking the same thing. I was wondering the exact same thing. I drove by yesterday in my attempt to avoid construction on my way home. I drove by yesterday.
0: Sure you did.
1: No.
0: Out of my way.
1: I didn't even realize that was where it was. I haven't really been paying attention.
0: Well, yeah. If anybody can get him on a phone to call us, here's your challenge. We're going to give you, I got a gift card for a restaurant.
1: Okay.
0: And I've got a KX96 prize pack for you. If you get that guy, Alan Ritchson, you call in, give the phone to him just for 30 seconds to say hi. We're going to give you that prize pack. That's your challenge today.
1: Okay.
0: All right?
1: All right.
0: Because we spare no expense here at the morning show. And therefore it is. And now, another Ellis and Archer Listener Challenge. There you go. It's official now.
1: It's a listener challenge.
0: It's on. Let's play Beat the Toaster. That's a challenge.
1: Oh, it is. Okay. Caller number 905-427-9696.
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0: Oh, good morning. Boy, oh boy, I'm
1: busy. In the weeds again today.
0: I don't have enough time and get everything ready here.
1: Yeah.
0: Okay.
1: All right. It is time to play Beat the Toaster. Craig is there.
2: I am.
1: And we have Suzanne on the phone with us. Good morning, Suzanne.
9: Good morning, everyone. How are you today?
1: Wonderful. How are you doing?
9: Just great. Very excited to be playing Beat the Toaster.
1: Yay. Awesome.
0: Well, Suzanne is a fan of Reacher. You watch the show?
9: All the time. We're watching season 4 this right as we speak. So, yep.
0: Have you gone down to see the guy, Alan Richson?
9: No, I won't do that.
0: No, I wouldn't either. But
9: yeah. I'm with you. Like, the guy needs to work.
0: I know. People leave him alone.
9: and everything you see, he's so giving and apparently. So generous with his time.
0: But
9: No.
0: Super guy, apparently.
9: Yeah.
0: And he's good looking and all this stuff.
1: Yeah.
0: I mean, what's the deal with these guys?
1: I mean, he's all right, eh, Suzanne? He's okay.
9: Oh, yeah, he passes.
0: Well, someone get him on the horn here and you get a prize back. Okay, here we go. What are we playing for?
1: Well, we have $50 to spend at Sail for You, the ultimate destination for your outdoor adventures.
9: Fantastic. My husband loves Sail.
1: Oh, perfect. Perfect.
0: Here we go then. The category, when we push down the toaster, give us 5 types of seasoning or things you would put on food to season it.
1: Oh, good one.
0: Get ready, get set, and go.
9: Salt, pepper, garlic powder, celery powder, cumin, turmeric.
1: Yeah.
9: All sorts of stuff.
0: Okay.
1: Yeah, all sorts of stuff.
0: Don't forget, Himalayan salt now is the big thing.
1: Oh, the pink salt. Himalayan salt.
0: Yeah. Mm-hmm. All right. Well, congratulations. You got it.
9: Well, thank you very, very much.
0: Have a great day.
9: You as well.
0: Thank you, Suzanne. Okay.
1: Take care. Bye-bye.
0: Good to know. She's a fan. There you go.
1: Yeah. Oh, yeah. No, my husband loves the show.
0: Get Alan Richin on the air. Come on. Let's go. Here's Bailey Zimmerman on KX96.

0: number one Chevy Silverado. GTA's number one country, KX96. It's going to be a decent day for filming Reacher at King and Farewell.
1: Yes. By the way, Mike just messaged and was saying that apparently he was on American Idol years ago. And right. Paula Abdul was smitten to the point where Randy and Simon left the room so he could serenade her.
0: Is that right?
1: I got to find that. I got to watch that. Yeah.
0: All right. Yeah, I'm sure you will.
1: Yeah, he's. Yeah. Oh, I will.
0: Okay. All right. And now work.
1: Now work. All right. On the West 401, we do have problems approaching Stevenson. The right lane is blocked. So it is backed up to about Harmony. Actually, it starts to slow as you approach Harmony. And then delays again on that West 401 from the 412 to just west of Lake Ridge, around Markham Road, across to Young, from the Allen over to Islington. East 401, east of Dixie through to Keele. South 404 Parkway from Finch down to Bayview Bloor. 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If you spot traffic trouble, you can call us or text us hands-free at 905-427-9696. I'll have more traffic in less than 10 minutes.
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0: 728, we got Craig Smith standing by Durham Radio Newsroom. Jays win at the Trop. Yeah. Jordan Davis, KX96.

0: Good morning. It's 7:30. I'm Craig Smith with KX 96 News. Mainly cloudy day to start anyway. Good chance of shower still this morning. It clears up late this morning into the afternoon and a high of 24, humidity around 29. It is 18 right now. Checking traffic. Here's Carolyn.
1: All right. Well, on the West 401, just before Stevenson, we still have problems there in the right lane. It's backed up to about Harmony, so a very slow drive on the West 401. Looks like some delays, too, on the West 407. They start as you approach Thixon. It picks up west of Baldwin. Then back to the West 401 again. Slowdowns from the 412 to just past Lake Ridge. And then around Markham Road, across to Young, from the Allen over to Islington. East 401, east of Dixie through to Keele, and South 404 Parkway from Finch. It is busy down to Don Mills. The KX 96 Traffic Patrol continues.
0: Making news this morning, Donald Trump is pausing new tariffs for 3 days after Canada and the U.S. reached a deal that still needs to be finalized. The steep 50% levies were set to hit our country just after midnight on a wide range of goods, including hockey sticks and wine. Mark Carney says the two countries have made substantial progress, but they're not done yet. The province says this time around, they have changed the way they pick projects that are awarded money from the Skills Development Fund. They're doling out $10 million to 6 programs, including YMCA-led training and construction jobs, or for construction jobs, rather, as well as automotive service training and a program giving young people skills in the electrical trades. The Auditor General found last year the selection process was not fair, transparent, or accountable. The Competition Bureau is confirming NDP parliamentary leader Don Davies wants it to investigate the federal government for greenwashing. He's pushing for a probe into whether Mark Carney's own words are proof that the government's advertising on clean energy, infrastructure, and violates the greenwashing law. A spokesperson for the Competition Bureau said that any investigative work is confidential. A man is dead after he crashed his e-scooter in Toronto. This happened around 1 a.m. Sunday near Jane and Finch. Investigators say the 60-year-old crashed into a parked car when the driver opened their door. He was rushed to hospital with life-threatening injuries and died yesterday. The latest trial against Meta, the parent company of Facebook and Instagram, is underway in California. Opening statements got underway yesterday. This time, 4 states are asking for billions of dollars in damages for social media harms to kids. They are also demanding Meta change how it runs Facebook and Instagram. A new survey suggests most homeowners have been managing higher mortgage payments. Royal LePage says that mortgage delinquency rates are low compared with other developed countries, though some households have felt stretched by rising monthly payments. The survey suggests 38% expect their mortgages to rise on their next renewal. The Blue Jays have won 8 of their last 11 games, including a 10-5 win last night over the AL East leading Tampa Bay Rays. Toronto got homers from Alejandro Kirk, Kazuma Okamoto, and Josh Smith. The Jays still a half game back of the wild card spot. Toronto Tempo, they got Brittany Sykes back after a 2-month injury absence, but not enough to take down Caitlin Clark and the Indiana Fever. The Tempo fell 101-95, dropping their 11th straight. It's 7:34. Your 5-day forecast is next.
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0: Here's your five-day forecast. Today we are looking at mainly cloudy sky with a good chance of showers, risk of a thunderstorm. But then it clears up late this morning into the afternoon, a high of 24. Clear tonight with an overnight low of 12. Tomorrow mainly sunny, the high 23. Sunny day Friday, the high 26. Saturday, a cloudy sky with a good chance of showers, 26 degrees. Sunday, cloudy with a good chance of showers, the high 20. Right now, it is 18 in Toronto. It's sitting at 16 in Uxbridge, 18 in Pickering. I'm Craig Smith. 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
5: Thank you, Craig. Good morning. Well, we still have our challenge up there. Anybody who can get Alan Richson, he's the star of Reacher, the TV series filming in Oshawa right now. You get him on the phone, we get him on the radio, you get a prize.
1: By the way, thanks to Linda, who just sent us, it's a snippet of him through the years aging. And boy, oh boy, he's aged like a fine wine. Yeah. Also, coming up, what board game do parents say you should never play with your kids?
5: Yeah. That story is coming up after Luke Combs.

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1: That is Kenny Chesney and Carry On.
0: And, oh, by the way, we named our new vehicle. You named yours. What's yours?
1: Well, it's a Jeep and a

0: it's a Jeep, and I called her Sally. Call her Sally. Right.
1: Mm-hmm. Ours is named...
0: Sandy.
1: Because of its color. Sandblast. It's a beautiful color. I didn't think I'd like it this much.
0: I do. Yeah, it's one of those newer colors.
1: How do you like it?
0: I love it.
1: Isn't
0: it
1: nice?
0: I do. Yeah.
1: Do you know that new style? They put, not the matte, but the shiny, but
0: yes.
1: It's not like the regular.
0: It doesn't have that metallic
1: exactly.
0: Look to it. Yeah, it's a nice color.
1: I was impressed.
0: By the way, Becca in the newsroom said we are boring with our color choices, so.
1: Becca.
0: Yeah.
1: She'd have tie-dye.
0: Yeah, she likes vibrant
1: flowers.
0: Colors. Yeah.
1: My daughter's into that too, which I love. Yeah. That's fine, but not for me.
0: Nope, exactly. Yeah, like think Scooby-Doo mystery van, you know, a mystery machine. Not for you, for Becca. Saint. All right. Well, if you are driving, whatever you're driving this morning on the West 401, it is a very slow drive as you approach Harmony over to approaching Stevenson. And that's because we have problems there in the right lane. Then there's delays on the West 401 starting again around the 412 to just west of Lake Ridge, approaching Markham Road, across to Bayview, and from the Allen through to Islington. East 401 from the 410 over to Keele, South 404 down Valley Parkway, slowdowns from Finch to south of Don Mills. KX96 traffic is brought to you by the Region of Durham. Durham Region residents, regional line painting trucks are on the roads. Remember to keep a safe distance and avoid crossing freshly painted lines. Learn more at durham.ca/line painting. The KX96 traffic patrol continues.
2: 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Here's what's making news this hour. Donald Trump has granted a 3-day pause on the 50% tariffs, and Mark Carney says Canada and the U.S. have made substantial progress in trade talks. And in sports, the Blue Jays crushed the Rays 10-5 to open their series in Tampa. 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
1: Couple of notes. Brian says they named their car Stormy.
0: Stormy.
1: I don't want to know why. That's fine.
0: That was my dog's nickname. Storm.
1: Angela has a note for you.
0: Yes. Yes. So I think we were talking about this when you were away on vacation. Mm. But she said, I want to thank you for your cheat on s'mores.
1: I think I was here.
0: Using the celebration chocolate cookies.
1: I was here.
0: Okay, were you?
1: Yeah.
0: With the marshmallows. She said, we tried them on the weekend. It was so much easier and very tasty. However, she did say Craig has a point that graham crackers do taste better.
1: They do. Yeah.
0: But with the cookies and the chocolate tops, it's so much easier. Yeah.
1: Yeah.
0: Yeah. I love them like that.
1: Thank you for that.
0: I think I know what I'm going to do this weekend.
1: Well, are you going to play board games with your parents? They asked parents online, tell us the one game you should not play with your parent or with your kid.
0: With your kid, if you're a parent, yes.
1: Here's one I'll tell you right away because they don't have the attention span. Monopoly.
0: There are versions now that are shorter, so it's a little bit easier. But if you're playing the standard Monopoly game, it's a little long.
1: What do you mean you have 6 hotels?
0: Yeah.
1: Sweetheart, you owe me $2,000.
0: Well, you're not allowed to put six hotels on a property.
2: Cheater.
0: You're only allowed to put one on a property.
1: Two hotels.
2: One.
0: She with your
2: one.
0: Child?
1: Yeah.
0: One.
1: Of
0: that's
1: course,
0: it.
1: We make the rules up.
0: Yeah. Somebody always ends up in tears.
1: They make them up.
0: Yes.
1: Yes, and then a board gets flipped. Carolyn?
0: I don't know what you're talking about.
1: Yeah. Mm.
0: Yes.
2: So it is Monopoly? That's the answer?
1: One parent said...
0: There's a bunch of them,
1: actually.
0: There's
1: a bunch of them. I made my kids cry, said one parent during Monopoly, multiple times.
0: Mm-hmm.
1: So that gets my vote.
0: Mm-hmm. Other parents said the game of life is really bad because it takes forever to play. Kids don't understand it. Mm-hmm. And you find all those little plastic peg people.
2: The babies.
1: Yeah. How about Uno? We have a rule in my house that goes, Mom doesn't play Uno. Chess, either you beat your kid every single time and make them cry, or you discover they're a savant and you get continuously beaten by a 4-year-old.
0: Well, it's funny because Jackson just said Mousetrap, and that is also on the list because this parent said it takes forever to set up. Half the time it doesn't work properly when triggered. They said it's the absolute worst.
1: Yeah. Any card game?
0: Brian, Risk. Yeah, that's...
1: Risk. Sure, Battleship. Yeah. That's another one we used to play with our son.
0: Yeah.
1: And he would always win, even though he didn't win. You know what I'm saying?
0: Yeah.
1: We used to play... Oh, this used to drive me crazy. Remember Yu-Gi-Oh cards?
2: Mm-hmm.
1: Yu-Gi-Oh? He would make up the rules. No, I have the most powerful card. Well, you told me this one was the most powerful card. I have it. I win.
0: No.
1: Because I have this one that goes with it. And I'm like, and it's a blue one. He says,

0: I'm like, well, you're just making this up as you go. And I said, that's it. I threw the cards down. No, I'm done.
1: Oh, who had the temper tantrum? Yeah. By the way, somebody just texted and said, my daughter cried while playing the game of life because she had to get married and she didn't want to.
0: She's smarter than you think.
1: I love that.
0: Let's see. If you cheat at Monopoly, then it's like real life.
1: Yes. Yes. Somebody else said Risk. And then Jackson said, I love playing Risk as a kid. I don't know why.
0: Yeah.
1: I don't know.
0: Euchre, forget it. Oh. I learn it every time that I forget it and I play. And then my wife gets mad at me, actually. You shouldn't play with your spouse.
1: Yeah.
0: Because I win. She goes, how do you do? You don't even know. And I go, I don't know. I just play.
2: Beginner's luck every time.
0: Every time. Yeah.
1: Chances are he's cheating. I'm telling you, he's cheating somehow, some way.
2: If he thinks he can put four hotels on a space. Then
1: six.
0: Why are you
1: six,
0: kicking
1: Craig.
0: My leg under the table here, Carolyn? I'll go it alone. It's 7:49. We're going to do some shout outs coming up.
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0: Quickly, we got to get to some shout-outs.
2: Okay. Yes. Erica Christensen is 44. Leanne Womack is 60 today.
1: Wow.
2: Kevin Dillon is 61. Kira Sedgwick, 61. John Stamos is 63. Peter Gallagher is 71. William Jefferson Blythe III is 80. That's Bill Clinton, by the way.
0: Oh, yes.
2: And born on this day, but no longer with us, Matthew Perry.
10: Mm. Why would they do this?
0: There you go. One of his famous lines of Bill Clinton. How old?
2: He is 80.
1: Today. 80.
0: I'm only 80 years old, but I'll tell you what, I've still got the eye out for the young ones. Oh, yeah.
1: Oh, jeez.
0: Especially Carolyn there with it. Don't tell Hillary. KX96.

0: TA's number one country, KX96. Cloudy to start today. We get some sunshine later on. 24 is going to be the high. It'll feel like 29. The temperature right now is 18 degrees.
1: All right. Well, on the West 401, west of Simcoe, over to approaching Stevenson, we had problems there in the right lane. So it was backed up approaching Harmony, a very slow drive. The West 407 also taking some of the volume this morning. It was starting to slow west of Simcoe over to west of Baldwin Street. Then back on the West 401, delays from approaching the 412. Over towards Salem and then around Markham Road across to Young from the Allen to Islington. South 404 down Valley Parkway, that is busy from Finch down to the Gardner, and East 401 from Dixie over to Keele. KX96 traffic is brought to you by Sale. 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I'll have more traffic in less than 10 minutes.
0: We'll get to Craig Smith standing by the Durham Radio Newsroom. All our big news stories. Yeah, we're following the possible deal. We'll see what happens. And sports, Jays just keep winning.
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3: Good morning, it's 8:02. I'm Craig Smith with KX 96 News. I mean, the cloudy sky, there's still a chance we see showers this morning, but it clears up later on and into the afternoon, a high of 24. Humidity around 29 today. It is 18 right now. Checking traffic. Here's Carolyn.
4: Well, some good news from the West 401 in Oshawa. It looks like the problems west of Simcoe have cleared away, so that right lane has reopened, but it is still backed up to approaching Harmony. We also have the West 401 collector ramp to Mavis closed. That is for a collision. The KX 96 Traffic Patrol continues.
3: Making news this morning, Mark Carney says Canada and the U.S. have made substantial progress on recent trade talks, but there is still important work to be done. Donald Trump delaying new tariffs for 3 days as the two countries work to finalize a deal. The U.S. has threatened 50% levies on about $28 billion worth of Canadian goods, including wine, cement, and hockey sticks. The province is spending $10 million on 6 programs to get people training in skilled trades. It's part of the Skills Development Fund, which gained notoriety after the Auditor General found last year the process to choose successful applications was not fair, transparent, or accountable. The government says that it has made changes to the selection process this time around. The NDP accusing the federal government of greenwashing Canadians. Parliamentary leader Don Davies has asked the Competition Bureau to investigate. He believes that Ottawa may be misleading people through advertising about clean energy infrastructure. The Bureau says that any investigative work is confidential, but noted that Competition Act advertising rules generally apply to products and businesses rather than government communications. Meta is on trial once again over the dangers of its platforms, Facebook and Instagram, that they may pose to children. Opening statements got underway in a California federal court yesterday, where 4 states are seeking billions of dollars in damages, as well as fundamental changes to just how Meta runs its platforms. A jury will make the final decision. Meanwhile, OpenAI out with a version of its ChatGPT platform designed for kids between the ages of 13 and 17. ChatGPT for teens has stronger safety protections that limit content involving self-harm, suicide, and sexual or romantic conversations while offering homework support. OpenAI says the teen version is also designed to discourage emotional dependence by avoiding claims that the chatbot has feelings or consciousness. Well, if you've walked around Toronto, you've likely seen plaques marking historical places, people, and events. Not everyone, though, stops to read them. But Heritage Toronto is trying to change that through a weekly short-form video series on social media. The campaign, dubbed Plaque Fridays, highlights one location, its history, or unveils a new plaque. The Blue Jays got 3 homers on the way to a 10-5 win over Tampa Bay. That includes Kazuma Okamoto's 25th of the season, setting a new Jays rookie home run record. Toronto still sits a half game back of the wild card. Indiana Fever superstar Caitlin Clark played her first game in Canada last night, but the Tempo dropped a 101-95 decision, extending their losing streak to 11 games. The Tempo played in front of a sold-out crowd at Scotiabank Arena and also unveiled their mascots, Dez and Dot. It's 8:05. Your 5-day forecast is next.
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3: Here's your 5-day forecast. Today we are looking at a mainly cloudy sky. There is still a chance of seeing some showers through the morning, and then it clears up for the afternoon. High of 24, humidity around 29. Clear sky tonight with an overnight low of 12. Mainly sunny tomorrow, 23 for the high. A sunny day Friday, 26. On Saturday, a cloudy sky, good chance of showers, 26. Sunday, cloudy, good chance of showers, a high 20. Right now it is 19 in Toronto. It's sitting at 16 in Port Perry, and it's 18 in Bowmanville. I'm Craig Smith. 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
6: Thank you very much, Craig. It is time now for the Dallas Smith Song of the Day.
4: All right, we're going to play it for you right now. And right now, you have a chance to be the ninth person to text the word summer to us at 905-427-9696. And that is for your shot at a pair of Ride All Day passes to the CNE August 31st when Dallas Smith will be playing with a surprise headliner.
6: Okay. And he won't tell us who it is.
4: Nope.
6: You won't find out until that day, folks. 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Dallas Smith, song of the day. It's Tipping Point.

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1: Yo, it's Russell Dickerson's my brand new single, Worth Your While. 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
1: That's Russell Dickerson and Worth Your Wild.
0: And Dallas Smith, Tippin' Point. Okay, so that is the Dallas Smith song of the day. So you had a chance right now. We'll get to our winner. But you know, it's going to replay later today. And when it does, then you'll be the ninth texter. Text the word summer again to 905-427-9696. Summer is the word. And again, the song is Tippin' Point from Dallas Smith. Keep that in mind. Good luck, and let's get a check on traffic.
1: All right. Well, on the East Gardner, we do have problems at York. There's a collision in the two left lane, so that is really backing things up east on the Gardner. We also had problems on the West 401 ramp to Mavis. That ramp was blocked because of a collision, but that has cleared away. So slowdowns this morning on the West 401 west of Brock Street over to west of Lake Ridge, and then around McCowan across to Bayview from the Allen over to Islington, East 401 from the 410 through to Keel. South 404 Parkway, that is getting busy from, well, it looks like Elgin Mills down to 16th Avenue, and then Finch onto the Parkway all the way down to the Gardner. KX96 traffic is brought to you by the Region of Durham. Durham Region residents, regional line painting trucks are on the roads. Remember to keep a safe distance and avoid crossing freshly painted lines. Learn more at durham.ca/linepainting. If you spot traffic trouble, you can call us or text us hands-free at 905-427-9696. I'll have more traffic in less than 10 minutes.
2: 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Here's what's making news this hour. Canada has temporarily avoided the 50% U.S. tariffs on about $28 billion worth of goods. That after Donald Trump delayed them for 3 days. And in sports, Jays won at the Trop 10-5 last night over the Rays. 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
0: Thank you, Craig. And you heard your chance to text in and be the ninth person to get the CNE ride all day passes, plus have access to see Dallas Smith. Here we go. Let's get our ninth texter.
3: Good morning.
0: Hey, good morning. It's KX96 calling, and you're the ninth texter.
3: That's awesome. Good morning, Jerry.
0: Yes, good morning. Who's this?
3: This is April.
0: Hi, April. Yeah, you've got the tickets for Dallas Smith. You get the, well, first of all, their ride all day passes at the X. You can enjoy that. Then go see Dallas at the band shell later on. It's August the 31st.
3: That's amazing. Thank you so much.
0: Yeah, and this headlining thing, we were talking about this yesterday, one of our meetings, like, who is it? Everyone was trying to guess. We don't know. We just don't.
1: No clue. No, they're not saying so.
0: I mean, and it says surprise headliner.
1: Mm-hmm.
0: So
1: yeah,
0: does that mean that person is actually the headliner and not Dallas Smith?
1: That was the thing. That really surprised me. I had to double check that when I was making notes about it, because I'm like, I was writing up some stuff and I'm like, does that really headliner?
0: Kind of indicated somebody big.
1: Not surprise guest, surprise headliner.
0: Right.
1: Yeah. Yeah, which is an odd.
0: I don't know.
1: Yeah,
0: I don't even want to guess in case I get it, and then they go, "Oh, you blew it."
1: No, don't actually guess.
0: I have an idea, but I don't know.
1: Okay. Don't say it.
0: No, I'm not going to say
1: it. No.
0: So anyway, we'll find out.
1: I have no clue.
0: It's August 31st. It's coming up soon. So keep listening. Again, we're going to give you more chances later today. And once again, the song is, what is it? Tippin' Point.
1: Tippin' Point. You got it.
0: That's the one to listen for.
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0: Diamond Rio. Let's meet in the middle. It's 8:22. Let's enjoy the weather. Not early part of the day, though. That's where we get a little bit of shower activity. It is cloudy outside right now, but it will clear up and be nice. 24 degrees this afternoon, 29 with the Humidex. Right now, it's 18 degrees. Check traffic once again.
1: All right, well, east on the Gardner, it is slowing over towards York. There's a collision there. There was a collision affecting the two left lanes. Then on the north 400 at Langstaff, we have the right lane blocked off with a stalled vehicle. The south 404 is slow, Elgin Mills down to Major McKenzie, and then approaching Finch onto the parkway right down to the Gardner. West 401 delays west of Brock Street over to west of Lake Ridge, and then from Nielsen across to Bayview, the Allen over to Islington, and east 401 from the 410 through to Keel. 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Racing, bowling, arcade fun, and more. Enter now on Volt Raceway's Instagram. If you spot traffic trouble, you can call us or text us hands-free at 905-427-9696. I'll have more traffic in less than 10 minutes.
0: The exhibition coming up Friday, it kicks off. Guess who's kicking it off? Jeremy Hansen.
1: That's crazy. That's
0: Jeremy
1: wild.
0: Jeremy Hansen.
1: Yes. Yes, as he and came to be known.
0: They asked one representative from each media outlet to ask a question. Carolyn was chosen. Here was the original question she came up with. Are you ready for this?
1: Am I?
0: Carolyn's question to Jeremy Hansen. When you're taking long, hot, soapy showers, do you rinse and repeat in that beautiful, shiny, full head of hair and move it back and forth in slow motion? And we said, you can't.
1: Not appropriate?
0: You can't
1: no.
0: ask
1: okay.
0: that.
1: Okay.
0: And quite frankly, to admit, that was my question, too.
1: It's all about the hair.
0: Good look. It's about the hair. The actual question, did you have any side effects from weightlessness upon returning to Earth? Especially when you take long, hot, soapy...
2: 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If you've been through similar heartbreak, we hear you. The overwhelming change to life as we knew it is truly impossible to put into words. 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
0: Blue Jays, another win. Hey, at the Tropicana in Tampa? You did not hear them wrong. A resounding win. Let's make it two in a row. Hopefully. 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

0: Good morning. It's 8:30. I'm Craig Smith with KX96 News for Canada Flooring and Rugs in Whitby. Today we are looking at a mainly cloudy sky. There's still a chance of showers this morning, but it clears up for the afternoon at least. A high of 24. It is 18 right now. Checking traffic. Here's Carolyn.
1: Well, there was a collision east on the Gardner at York in the two left lanes. It has cleared away. We have new problems on the West 401 in the Express at McCowan in the right lane and North 400 at Langstaff. The right lane is shut down through there because of a stall. Vehicle. The KX96 traffic patrol continues.
0: Making news this morning, Donald Trump is pausing new tariffs for 3 days after Canada and the U.S. reached a deal that still needs to be finalized. The steep 50% levies were set to hit our country just after midnight on a wide range of goods, including hockey sticks and wine. Mark Carney says the two countries have made substantial progress, but they're not done yet. The province says this time around, they've changed the way they pick projects that are awarded money from the Skills Development Fund. They're doling out $10 million to six programs, including YMCA-led training for construction jobs, automotive service training, and a program giving young people skills in electrical trades. The Auditor General found last year the selection process was not fair, transparent, or accountable. Police are appealing for witnesses after a man on rollerblades was struck and killed by a transport truck. It happened as the driver was getting off the 401 at Salem and Ajax and went to make a right turn last night. The driver did stay at the scene. A man is dead after he crashed his e-scooter in Toronto. This happened around 1 a.m. Sunday near Jane and Finch. Investigators say the 60-year-old crashed into a parked car when the driver opened their door. He was rushed to hospital with life-threatening injuries and died yesterday. The latest trial against Meta, the parent company of Facebook and Instagram, is underway in California. Opening statements got underway yesterday. This time, four states are asking for billions of dollars in damages for social media harms to children. A new survey suggests most homeowners have been managing higher mortgage payments. Royal LePage says that mortgage delinquency rates are low compared with other developed countries, though some households have felt stretched by rising monthly payments. The survey suggests 38% expect their mortgages to rise on renewal. The Blue Jays have won 8 of their last 11 games, including a 10-5 win last night over the AL East leading Tampa Bay Rays. Toronto got homers from Alejandro Kirk, Kazuma Okamoto, and Josh Smith. The Jays are still a half game back of a wild card spot. The Toronto Tempo got Brittany Sykes back after a 2-month injury absence, but it wasn't enough to take down Caitlin Clark and the Indiana Fever. The Tempo fell 101-95, dropping their 11th straight game. It's 8:33. Your 5D forecast is next.
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0: Here's your 5-day forecast. Today we are looking at a mainly cloudy sky. There is still a chance of showers this morning, but it clears up this afternoon. High of 24, humidity around 29. Clear tonight, overnight down to 12. Tomorrow mainly sunny, 23 degrees. Sunny on Friday, the high 26. Then the weekend, cloudy all weekend with a good chance of showers. Saturday, a high of 26. Sunday up to just 20. Right now, it's 19 in Toronto. It's sitting at 19 in Richmond Hill, and it's 18 in Ajax. I'm Craig Smith. 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
2: 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You've got 9 minutes and 60 seconds from right

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1: At Shaboozy and Cowgirl.
0: The Shaboos. I always feel like I'm in an Irish pub when I hear his music.
1: You've mentioned that before.
0: I like it.
1: Yeah, it does have that feel to it, doesn't it?
0: Just like, yeah, let's go. Give me a drink. Give me a Guinness. No, wait. I'm trying not to drink. Actually, Guinness has alcohol free. I've tried one.
1: Yes.
0: It's actually pretty good.
1: Yeah, it's the beers. They've done a really good job with the beers and the coolers.
0: You know who's the best? This is just my opinion. Heineken.
1: Okay.
0: I'm not drinking. I'm seeing how long I can go. I've had a Heineken Zero. Fantastic.
1: Yeah. Now, the wines, the non-alcoholic wines, they need a lot of work.
0: Some work to be done. I haven't tried those yet.
1: Yeah.
0: But I've heard that.
1: Yeah. No, just doesn't.
0: No, that's fine.
1: Yeah, doesn't work. Yep. I'd rather have fruit juice.
0: Yeah.
1: All right. We did have problems on the West 401 in the Express of McCowan in the right lane. They've cleared away. Still a stall, though, on the North 400 at Langstaff. That is blocking the right lane. So on the South 404, it's slow from Elgin Mills down to 16th Avenue, Finch, onto the Parkway. Still busy down to the Gardner. West on the 401 delays approaching the 412 to just past Lake Ridge, and then from McCowan across to Young and approaching the Allen over to Islington. East on the 401 from the 410 through to Keogh. 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That's 905-435-1166. If you spot traffic trouble, you can call us or text us, hands-free at 905-427-9696. I'll have more traffic in less than 10 minutes.
0: Do a shout-out to Michelle in Oshawa, who was the first person through. She actually texted and got through before anybody called and had the right combination in her plate and has the tickets for the show. Tennille Towns and Nate Holler together at the Orno Fair September 11th.
1: That is going to be such a great night. It's always a fun party at the Orno Fair, and then those two are going to be great on stage. Yes.
0: Fantastic. Yeah. So congratulations, Michelle from Oshawa, and there are more chances to win all day. The Windsticker Wednesday continues.
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4: 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At the Diane Hamray Rec Complex, watch a screening of Inside Out 2 at dusk. 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
10: If there's work, you know I'm gonna work. 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
1: All right, on the South 404, that's slow from Elgin Mills down to 16th Avenue, and then Finch onto the Parkway. It's busy right down to the Gardner still. West on the 401, slowdowns from about Henry Street over to just past Lake Ridge, and then from Markham Road, it's busy across to Yonge, and again from the Allen over to Islington. On the East 401, delays, they start around the 410, and then it starts to slow from the 427 through to Keele. We also still have problems on the North 400 at Langstaff. The right lane is blocked right now. 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If you spot traffic trouble, you can call us or text us hands-free at 905-427-9696. The KX96 Traffic Patrol continues.
0: Oh, we got to mention this again. We really, really need your help. It's the back-to-school supply drive. And, you know, it should be an exciting time of the year for a lot of families. But unfortunately, that's not the case because things are tight right now.
1: Mm-hmm.
0: So we have Operation Backpack underway as we speak.
1: Yes, and it's helping out a number of organizations that will all support the efforts to get these items together for kids headed back to school.
0: Right.
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0: Yeah, I mean, you know, the items... you could imagine that the ones that everyone's going to need, the pens, the papers.
1: Yeah.
0: I'm just looking here on the list. Yeah. I mean, there's so many of them. So please help us out. You know, we have some people bringing them into the radio station, which is great.
1: Mm-hmm.
0: Thank you for that.
1: Yeah, absolutely.
0: And we appreciate it.
1: And if you want to help out, but you're not going to be out doing any shopping or whatnot, you can also make a monetary donation.
0: Yes.
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0: Thank you so much to everybody.
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1: Steve Brody with the Rock Laws, Can't Help Myself. GTA's number one country, KX96. Hello, everybody. It's 849. And let's see, the weather is still mostly cloudy out there, and that's kind of going to be what it's going to be like for the next several hours. And then we get a mix of sun and cloud. Yeah, maybe an afternoon thunderstorm and a high of 24. The humidex will make it feel like 29 today, so still a little muggy. It's 18 degrees right now.

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2: We just got the cutest text because we played Riley Green, Think As You Drunk.
1: Right.
2: And somebody just texted and said, I had to practice that line, I ain't as think as you drunk I am, about 20 times in order to get it perfect.
0: But when you think about it, it doesn't matter if you say it wrong, then you still sound drunk.
2: Yeah.
0: Unless you get it right.
2: Yeah.
0: Then I guess you don't.
2: Yeah. First time Fair I saw enough. The title, I'm like, Think As You Drunk.
0: Yeah.
2: And then I'm like, all right, well, now it all
0: We've
2: makes
0: all said that phrase
2: sense-ish. Yeah, exactly. All right. Well, we still have problems on the North 400. At Langstaff, the right lane is blocked because of a stalled vehicle. There's also issues on the West 403, the ramp to Cawthra. The two left lanes are blocked again. Another stall on that ramp. And then there's some road work happening on the East 401, the ramp to Avenue Road, affecting the left lane. Slowdown still on the West 401, approaching the 412 to west of Lake Ridge, and then around McCowan across to Bayview. East 401 east of Dixie through to Keogh. 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
0: Okay, we got to get back into another long ride of New Country. We'll kick it off momentarily with Sam Hunt. And a check on your forecast coming up next.
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0: All right, going to be start off mainly cloudy, although the sun is starting to break through just a little bit here. And that's good news because that is in the forecast. By the afternoon, showers will end, if any, and we get the sunshine coming through. High of 24. Humidex still a little sticky at 29. Clear tonight and 12. Tomorrow, it'll be sunny in 23. And then Friday, sunny in 26. Right now, it is 18 degrees in Oshawa and Toronto. It's 20 in Brampton. And the Humidex not there yet. There's weather and more at kxcountry.fm. A long ride of new country starts with Sam Hunt. Here's Body Like a Back Road.

You know what today is? It's a KX96 Windsticker Wednesday, and gosh darn it, that means it's time to make a winner of someone with a KX96 Windsticker in their vehicle. So if you're registered to play with us, and it has an L and a 2 in it, you got to be the first one through in order to win. Going to play with an L is in Lima and a 2. To claim your prize, you call us at 905-427-9696 or text us at 905-427-9696. You're the first one through, then, yep, it's yours. The prize of the day. You've got 9 minutes and 60 seconds from right now.

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1: It's John Party, GTA's number one country, KX96, boots off. 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We got to check on traffic if drive-in continues.
2: All right, well, we have, let's talk about the problems that have cleared first off. On the North 400 at Langstaff, the issue there has cleared away, but now we have a collision on the South 400 at Major McKenzie, and it's affecting the two left lanes, so slow down through that area. Also, some road work happening on the East 401, the ramp to Avenue Road, that is in the left lane. So slow down still on that West 401 from about Henry Street or just west of Henry Street over to west of Lake Ridge. And then delays start again around McCowan across to Young from west of the Allen over to Islington, East 401 from Dixie through to Keogh. KX 96 traffic is brought to you by the Region of Durham Waste Management Department. Heads up, Durham, garbage bags and bins over 20 kilograms won't be collected. 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Details at durham.ca/waste. If you spot traffic trouble, you can call us or text us hands-free at 905-427-9696. The KX 96 traffic patrol continues.
1: All right, we had your chance to be the first person through texting or calling. It was a combination of an L and a 2, looking for the first through with that. Hello there.
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3: 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Thank you so much.
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3: That's awesome. 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
1: What's your name?
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1: Way to go, Pat. 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

0: GTA's number one country, KX96. Prairie States feels like forever. It does. 9 to 10 feels like forever.
1: We're the only
0: morning show that has to work till 10, you know.
1: I know.
0: We're watch an extra for you.
1: We watch everyone else leave at 9, and we're just like, okay.
0: Slackers.
1: No. I mean, 9:05. Sure.
0: Yeah. Oh, 9:05.
1: Right. Yeah. A collision on the South 400 at Major McKenzie has the right lane blocked off. East 401, the ramp to Avenue Road. There's some road work going on in the left lane, and there's a stalled vehicle, East 401 in the express.

0: blocked off. East 401, the ramp to Avenue Road. There's some road work going on in the left lane, and there's a stalled vehicle, East 401 in the express. At Mississauga Road, the HOV lane is blocked right now, and you're still looking at delays on the West 401 approaching the 412. It picks up around Lake Ridge. It's also slow on the South 404 Don Valley Parkway from approaching Finch down to Bayview Bloor, and north on the 404, it's starting to slow around Finch up to north of Steeles. 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
1: All right, it's going to be a mixed bag. We start off with clouds, but the sun is trying to peek its way through here. We'll get up to 24 eventually. The Humidex will make it feel like 29. Clear tonight and 12. Yeah, kind of chilly. Okay. Thursday, sunny. High of only 23. And then Friday, sunny and 26. That's better. Right now, it's still 18 degrees in Ajax, Mississauga, 19 in Port Perry. There's weather and more in KXCountry.fm. We've got a long ride of new country, starting with Stella Lefty. Here's Boston.

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1: Hey, y'all. Lainey Wilson here. This is my new song, Phone Keys Wallet. Boy, you know I lose my head. Phone Keys Wallet is about finding somebody who loves you for every messy, imperfect, chaotic version of yourself.
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0: Raised by a Good Time, that's Stephen Lee Olsen on GTA's number one country, KX96. Good morning, Brian Laney Wilson's latest back there, Phone Keys Wallet. If you are a fan of both Laney in the Netflix show Leanne, which I admittedly had not heard of until this very moment. Well, you're going to love this news. Apparently, Laney is going to be featured in season two of the Netflix show Leanne. So just kind of expanding her brand. She's done a little bit of acting in the past. She was in Yellowstone, I think, for like four or five episodes. She played Abby in Yellowstone. And now in this show. So, I mean, everything she touches turns to gold. Laney's just the best. A long ride of new country on the way. We've got brand new music from James Barker Band coming up and Luke Bryan to kick things off up next.
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9: Mainly cloudy this morning, but clearing this afternoon to a high of 24, could feel around 29. Clear tonight with an overnight low of 12. Mainly sunny tomorrow, the high 23. Sunny Friday, 26 degrees. And then Saturday, cloudy with a good chance of showers, the high 26. There's weather and more at kxcountry.fm.

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0: Jesse Murph with Cole Wetzel. That's High Road on GTA's number one country, KX96. Jesse Murph performed that at Boots and Hearts a few weeks back. Now, a bit of, she's more of a pop queen than a country queen, but that song played and people knew all the words to that one. It got pretty loud for that song. Long Ride, a new country on the way. We've got Jelly Roll, who just said, he's going to take a step back from touring. He's going to rest up. He's going to heal after his recent divorce. We'll get to his latest, Alabama, coming up next.
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1: 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So we're going to make this weekend a KX96 Kacey Musgraves New Music Weekend. 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
0: 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Then it's just a couple clicks, and you are listening to KX96 wherever you are. We are right there with you. We've got the latest from Jelly Roll coming up after Alabama. It's Mountain Music on GTA's number one country, KX96.

Evan Burrison is outside of Silver on GTA's number one country, KX96. And Brian, remember Columbia House? Did you ever order anything from those guys? Maybe back in the 90s. That's when they were like the peak of their popularity. If I remember correctly, it was one penny. You order an album for one penny. It was kind of like a bait and switch where they got you with the shipping. But if you got, 10 CDs for, and the shipping was $20, you got 10 CDs for $20. Wasn't a bad deal. Well, apparently after 71 years, this surprised me because I knew about them in the 90s. Didn't know they'd been around for that long. After 20 or 71 years, they have ceased operations. It is the end of an era for Columbia House. And I'll tell you what happened. We got rid of the penny.

0: happened? We got rid of the penny. We said, we're not doing pennies anymore. And it blew their whole entire business model.
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9: Mainly cloudy this morning, but clearing this afternoon to a high of 24, could feel around 29. Clear tonight with an overnight low of 12. Mainly sunny tomorrow, the high 23. Sunny Friday, 26 degrees. And then Saturday, cloudy with a good chance of showers, the high 26. There's weather and more at kxcountry.fm.

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0: 2025 Orono Fair headliner Tim Hicks. That was Get By on GTA's number one country, KX96. Of course, the 2026 Orono Fair is just around the corner here, just a few weeks away, and we've got your tickets today. Nate Haller, Tennille Towns, September 11th. At the Orono Fair, and giving you tickets through Windsticker Wednesday if your license plate is registered with us and you've got the correct combination that we are going to call out this afternoon. A couple more chances for this. Then first caller or texter through with that correct combination at 905-427-9696 is going to score some tickets. That simple. If you need more details, you can find them. They're at kx96.fm. You can register there as well if you haven't already done so. A long ride of new country on the way. We've got Riley Green coming up. Brooks and Dunn up next.
1: 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Don't fret, you'll have chances all day long. We're just wasting gas. So get ready to have some summer fun with KX Country, Canada's number one country.
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7: A mix of sun and cloud this afternoon with a small chance of late day showers and the risk of a thunderstorm. A high of 24, feeling like a sticky 29. Now we still have the chance of showers and the risk of a thunderstorm early this evening and then clearing overnight, a low of 12. Sunshine tomorrow and 23 and sunny again on Friday with a high of 25. There's weather and more at kxcountry.fm.

0: Tennille Art, Somebody Like That on GTA's number one country, KX96. And Brian, Riley Green before that would change my mind. Fans got a little, maybe too excited at a recent Riley Green show when somebody threw panties up on stage, which Riley picked up with a drumstick, put on the microphone stand and said, "Ma'am, you dropped these." Yeah, just maybe a little too excited. I mean, I get it. Good looking dude, but, you know, maybe to keep your panties on. At least while you're at the show. Long ride into country on the way. Russell Dickerson's latest coming up.
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0: Came across a video of Lainey Wilson performing alongside Morgan Wallen. This was back in 2019. They were covering the song Pour Some Sugar on Me to a crowd of no more than 50 people in Nashville. And it's crazy to see how far both of them have come in, you know, 6 or so, 7 years. I mean, Lainey Wilson has an exhibit now in the Country Music Hall of Fame. Here she is now, Heart Like a Truck on KX.

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1: 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Hot Chili Peppers are co-writers on this song because of the You're My Butterfly Sugar Baby reference. 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

0: Nate Holler, Thought About You on GTA's number one country, KX96. And Brian, did you hear about what's going down in Elora? What was once a nice little, you know, wholesome town has now been rocked by a naughty hacker. Very naughty. Their parking system was compromised. So when you go to pay for the parking, I guess they got like a QR code or whatever it may be, and you were taken to the app and then you could pay there. Well, instead, people were being rerouted to an adult website, which sounds like a really bad excuse. Like your partner catches you, your the search history, like, what is this search? What are you looking for on this computer? I was like, honey, I swear I was just paying for parking.
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4: A mix of sun and cloud this afternoon with a small chance of late day showers and the risk of a thunderstorm. A high of 24, feeling like a sticky 29. Now we still have the chance of showers and the risk of a thunderstorm early this evening and then clearing overnight, a low of 12. Sunshine tomorrow and 23 and sunny again on Friday with a high of 25. There's weather and more at kxcountry.fm.

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3: Good afternoon. It is 12 o'clock. I'm Holly Lynn with KX96 News for Sunspace Sunrooms in Newcastle. A mix of sun and cloud this afternoon with a small chance of late day showers and the risk of a thunderstorm. A high of 24, feeling like a sticky 29. Right now it is 22, feeling 27, and making news this hour. Canada, U.S. Trade Minister Dominic LeBlanc and our country's chief negotiator are meeting U.S. Trade Representative Jameson Greer in Washington this hour. This comes about 12 hours after Donald Trump announced a three-day pause on 50% tariffs on a host of Canadian goods. The president and CEO of the Canadian Federation of Independent Business believes dodging the latest tariff threat and approving the Keystone XL pipeline are steps in the right direction for U.S. trade relations. However, Dan Kelly adds sectoral tariffs still need to be dealt with. A man is dead after he was hit by a transport truck in Ajax. He was rollerblading last night when he was struck as the driver was getting off the 401 at Salem. The driver did stay at the scene and is cooperating with the investigation. A crash involving a man on an e-scooter in North York is now fatal. The man struck the open door of a parked car near Jane and Finch early Sunday morning. He was taken to hospital with life-threatening injuries and died yesterday. The owner of the car stayed at the scene. And the Blue Jays send Max Scherzer to the mound as they go for another win in Tampa tonight. The Jays are just a half game back of a wild card spot. Toronto FC hosts Charlotte FC at BMO. The Reds are looking for a second straight win, something they have not done since April 4th. And the Toronto Tempo are on the road in Washington to take on the Mystics. The Tempo are looking to snap an 11-game losing streak. 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
3: A mix of sun and cloud this afternoon with a small chance of late day showers and the risk of a thunderstorm. A high of 24, feeling like a sticky 29. Now we still have the chance of showers and the risk of a thunderstorm early this evening and then clearing overnight, a low of 12. Sunshine tomorrow and 23, and sunny again on Friday with a high of 25. There's weather and more at kxcountry.fm.

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0: Shania Twain, If You're Not In It For Love, I'm out of here from GTA's number one country, KX96. I'm Brian. Today is National Potato Day. You know, boil them, mash them, stick them in a stew from Lord of the Rings. What is the best? This is a question that keeps me up at night. What is the best way to cook potatoes? The best way, or even the top three. I always say the top three because one is tough because potatoes go in things too. Potatoes in like pierogies. You can make potato chips out of potatoes. Best way to cook up potatoes. What is it? 905-427-9696. We will get to some of your texts on the way. Luke Bryan coming up. We've got Bailey Zimmerman up next.
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6: A mix of sun and cloud this afternoon with a small chance of late day showers and the risk of a thunderstorm. A high of 24, feeling like a sticky 29. Now we still have the chance of showers and the risk of a thunderstorm early this evening and then clearing overnight, a low of 12. Sunshine tomorrow and 23 and sunny again on Friday with a high of 25. There's weather and more at kxcountry.fm.

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0: Zach John King, Get to Drinking. That's new music on GTA's number one country, KX96. We're talking about potatoes. It's National Potato Day. What's the best way to cook up potatoes? 905-427-9696. Text from Maria says, Greek style, lemon juice, garlic, oregano, salt, pepper, chicken broth. Yeah, and then you get that like sauce too, like the garlic sauce on there, that white sauce. Chef's kiss. What is the best way or your favorite way or even like a top three way to cook up potatoes? 905-427-9696. We've got Luke Combs coming up next.
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5: 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You gotta know Joe for comfort and care. When your furnace breaks down, Joe will be right there. If payments are an issue, we'll have no fear. 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You heard that right. It's 0% interest for a full 2 years. So get to know Joe. As they always say, he's right there now, joesheating.ca.
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0: We're talking about potatoes today. It's National Potato Day, and your favorite or top three, maybe even favorite ways to cook up potatoes. This text from Tammy says, roasted in duck fat. Yeah, you had me at duck fat, really. Best way to cook potatoes. So many options. 905-427-9696. 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

Brock Phillips, Something Else on GTA's number one country, KX96. And Brian, today is National Potato Day. Talking about, you know, we're discussing the best ways to cook up potatoes, which are so versatile. You can cook them a bunch of different ways. You could put them in things like a gnocchi or pierogi. You can bake them into chips. So many different ways. Somebody in the 905 says twice baked or fried with onions. Somebody else said fried with onions and bacon. Sliced up with some herbs, seasoning, roasted until crispy. Yes, so roasted. Put them in a hash. With curry sauce. Okay. Like that. I adore oven baked wedges. Yeah, I love a potato wedge. Fries. I mean, a lot of people say fries. McDonald's fries. And then Kelly says, that's like asking me who my favorite child is. Yeah, but everyone's got one, right? I've

0: learned this recently. Everyone's got one. You just don't talk about it. What is the best way to cook up potatoes? 905-427-9696. Riley Green's latest coming up.
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1: 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I'm Olivia Flanagan. 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At the Diane Hamray Rec Complex, watch a screening of Inside Out 2 at dusk. Bring your lawn chair and snacks to enjoy. 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For a full listing of events, visit kx96.fm.
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14: A mix of sun and cloud this afternoon with a small chance of late day showers and the risk of a thunderstorm. A high of 24, feeling like a sticky 29. Now we still have the chance of showers and the risk of a thunderstorm early this evening and then clearing overnight, a low of 12. Sunshine tomorrow and 23 and sunny again on Friday with a high of 25. There's weather and more at kxcountry.fm.

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0: I'm Ellie. She's with me. GTA's number one country, KX96. I'm Brian. The CNE coming back for another year. Yes, the exhibition, one of my favorite summer activities. A little bittersweet. I said this before because it does mean, you know, it's the end of summer, kind of. But it's going to be great. I mean, the food, I look forward to the food every year. The concerts are also fantastic. We've got Dallas Smith coming to the band shell August 31st with a surprise headliner. They're staying pretty tight-lipped about, but we want to send you there with some ride all day passes and your chance to catch Dallas Smith at the band stage, courtesy of Rolling Stone Canada. So very simple. All you have to do is be listening out for the song of the day. Ellis and Archer would have played it this morning at 8 a.m. When you hear it, you are texting the keyword summer to 905-427-9696, and you could be off to the exhibition in just a couple weeks' time here. If you need more details, you can find them, as always, they're at kx96.fm. She just hit number one, her 15th of her career with this one, and her first country number one in 14 years. We'll get to that up next.
1: This is how I start my day.
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3: 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We'll play Beat the Toaster. And yes, we'll have more concert tickets to see Dallas Smith at the X. Join us tomorrow morning for the fun. 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
7: A mix of sun and cloud this afternoon with a small chance of late day showers and the risk of a thunderstorm. A high of 24, feeling like a sticky 29. Now we still have the chance of showers and the risk of a thunderstorm early this evening and then clearing overnight, a low of 12. Sunshine tomorrow and 23 and sunny again on Friday with a high of 25. There's weather and more at kxcountry.fm.

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0: Metal and Merlot, middle of the bed on GTA's number one country, KX96. Taylor Swift back there. I knew it. I knew you. The 15th number one of her career. Now just five off the Beatles for most number one songs on the charts, on the Billboard charts of all time, which is pretty remarkable stuff. Long Ride in New Country on the way. We've got Morgan Wallen.
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2: 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He was our kid's best friend, their Uncle Code. Our new company name is a direct attempt to keep his name alive in everything we do. If you've been through similar heartbreak, we hear you. The overwhelming change to life as we knew it is truly impossible to put into words. Our family only wishes we could go back and rearrange the things that we thought mattered most before tragedy simply did it for us. Perhaps this message catches you on a day where the gentle reminder comes in handy. 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
1: James Barker Band, Lawn Chair Lazy on GTA's number one country, KX96. Those guys coming to the Port Perry Fair September 4th alongside Robin Ottolini, a couple hometown acts, and your chance to scoop tickets now at KX96.fm. That's going to do it for my show. Derek Mann is in next. Of course, we still have tickets to the Orono Fair with Nate Haller and Tennille Towns to give away this afternoon. So Derek Mann's going to have that for you, and still listening out for the Dallas Smith Song of the Day. Your chance to catch him at the CNE in a couple weeks' time. We've got the latest from Lainey Wilson on the way. Enjoy the rest of this KX Wind Sticker Wednesday. We'll chat tomorrow. See ya.
2: 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Well, we're not exactly in the middle of nowhere, but Kacey Musgraves is bringing her Middle of Nowhere tour to Scotiabank Arena this Monday. 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That means you have a chance to score free tickets just in time for the show. 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
14: A mix of sun and cloud this afternoon with a small chance of late day showers and the risk of a thunderstorm. A high of 24, feeling like a sticky 29. Now we still have the chance of showers and the risk of a thunderstorm early this evening and then clearing overnight, a low of 12. Sunshine tomorrow and 23 and sunny again on Friday with a high of 25. There's weather and more at kxcountry.fm.

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Back in the day, Potts Farm was a place to go. 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Jack and Jim were a few good men. 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And all this small town, he said, she said. 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I'm tired of talking, man. Y'all ain't listening. Them old

0: Evan Burrison on GTA's number one country, KX96. Derek Mann with you. And I know we have mentioned, you know, how soon is too soon to talk about back to school, Halloween even. But Christmas, that is completely off the radar. I don't know, because Dierks Bentley posted on Instagram earlier today that, you know, he's waited as long as he can. But it is a picture of what he's listening to in the car. Frank Sinatra, Have Yourself a Merry Little Christmas. And like I said, he captions it, I've waited as long as I can. I don't know. I think we can wait a little bit longer for that. I'm still somewhere on a beach. Dierks Bentley's up next.
1: It is coming. The question is, are you ready?
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0: Sun cloud mix this afternoon. There is a chance of showers and a risk of a thunderstorm. Tonight, partly cloudy. Also, a possibility of some rain and thunderstorms there. We are back to the sunshine for the next couple of days. A high of 23 with that sunny sky tomorrow. Friday, sunny, clear, and a high of 25. It's 22 right now in Port Perry, 24 in Toronto and Markham. That's feeling 32. There's weather and more at kxcountry.fm. Like I said, I'm still somewhere on a beach. I don't know what Dierks Bentley's talking about. Getting ready for Christmas already.

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0: Joe Mason on GTA's number one country, KX96. Derek Mann with you. This KX96 Win Sticker Wednesday does continue. More chances on the way this afternoon for you to pick up a pair of tickets to see Tennille Towns and Nate Holler. They'll be live at the Orno Fair September 11th. And remember, you now can win by being the first person with the correct combination to call or text us at 905-427-9696 when you hear the cue. We'll get to another long ride to New Country with Eric Church up next.
1: 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We're just wasting gas. So get ready to have some summer fun with KX Country, Canada's number one country.
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0: Breakfastle with another one, and we had another chance for Win Sticker Wednesday today, and our first caller through. Hi, who's this?
1: Hi, it's Steph.
0: Steph, do you have the T and the 8 in your registered plate?
1: I sure do.
0: And for you, in return, we have got tickets for Tennille Towns and Nate Holler at the Orno Fair Friday, September 11th. Congrats.
1: Thank you so much.
0: You are very welcome. You heard the T and the 8. Were you scrambling to grab your phone?
1: I was. And I'm like, call back. And it was like, it was sketching out like busy, go, and it was cutting off. And I'm like, no.
0: Oh my goodness. Well, you got through. Who are you going to bring?
1: Hopefully my best friend Pam, if she comes down, she's moving to Sudbury, so hopefully she's back down for the Orno Fair.
0: Fingers crossed. All right, well, congratulations.
1: Thank you.
0: You are very welcome. There are more chances on the way this afternoon, part of another KX96 Win Sticker Wednesday today.
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2: Sun cloud mix this afternoon. There is a tiny chance of showers. We do have a risk of thunderstorms that continues into this evening. The next couple of days, though, it's looking sunny. Tomorrow with a high of 23. Friday with a high of 25. It is 24 right now across the GTA in Brampton, Toronto, and Whitby. There's weather and more at kxcountry.fm. 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

0: 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Those guys are playing the first ever Friday night concert at the Port Perry Fair. It is back on Labor Day weekend with Robin Antolini as well. 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
1: 401 both directions, just building with volume. Heading into Durham, eastbound delay from West Knee over to Salem. The westbound side looks slow through the 412. North Parkway, heavy from Bloor. Southbound side looks busy from Bloor towards the Gardner. It looks like there's actually some rain in the downtown core. I'm Atal Sperling. More traffic in minutes on KX96.
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0: Sun cloud mix this afternoon. Small chance of showers. We do have a thunderstorm risk that carries through this evening. Next couple of days are looking good with sunshine tomorrow, a high of 23, as well as sunny on Friday with a high of 25. It's 26 right now in Toronto and Mississauga, 24 in Oshawa. There's weather and more at kxcountry.fm. 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

0: I'm here for that.
1: Yes.
0: I will tell you something else that I would be on board with trying is the root beer candied bacon cheeseburger.
1: Yeah, I'd try it.
0: So the bacon is like candied with root beer. So, you know, it's kind of got that sweetness to it.
1: Yeah.
0: I could get with the sweet and the savory there.
1: Yeah, I think I'd try that too. Let me see what else I have on my list. Oh, I've got pickled flavored coffee.
0: What?
1: Yes.
0: No, we just stay away.
1: Coffee.
0: We got to stay away from putting the pickles in everything. Pickles aren't that good.
1: Okay.
0: They're really not.
1: I love pickles, but I wouldn't do that either.
0: No.
1: You know what? Maybe we should try that ourselves. Our own homemade pickled flavor coffee.
0: If you can figure out how to do that and do it correctly, I'll try it.
1: I promise I could do it. I'm not sure if it would be correct. Do you have any more?
0: I do like the idea here of the cheesecake on the stick, because cheesecake anywhere, I'm on board.
1: That's
0: but
1: not
0: again,
1: too out there. That's not too crazy.
0: No. Hey, I'm not done yet.
1: Oh.
0: They've got the Oreo flavor. They've got the cookie butter flavor. They have the original, which has some sprinkles on it. They have a Dunkaroo flavor.
1: Oh.
0: But they also have a pickle flavor.
1: A pickle flavored cheesecake?
0: Of course they do. Just because of course they do. Two other things. I just do want to mention that I would definitely try this because I love a taquito, specifically a gas station taquito.
1: I've got this one.
0: The footlong butter chicken taquito?
1: Yes.
0: Oh my God.
1: Another popular flavor, the butter chicken. I wouldn't eat that though.
0: And lastly, if you need something to wash that down, the sweet corn and wasabi lemonade.
1: Yeah.
0: No.
1: I might try it.
0: No.
1: Yeah, I might try that because I just finished making an incredible corn chowder. I got my corn at Stapleton's Farm Market in Port Hope. They play a KX there.
0: Okay.
1: Yeah. So anyway, I didn't want to say hi to the girls there, but they helped me with the corn, how much I would need, and it was perfect, and it was a delightful corn chowder. So just want to heads up to Stapleton's Farm Market.
0: Shout out.
1: Sorry.
0: So the CNE opens Friday, and also keep listening for your chance to pick up a pair of Ride All Day passes. Plus, don't forget, Dallas Smith is going to be there with we don't know who, a surprise headliner. Mm. That's August 31st at the CNE Bandshell stage. But we've got more chances all week long for you to get in on that. Keep listening for your next chance to be the ninth person to text SUMMER 905-427-9696.
2: 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He was our kid's best friend, their Uncle Code. Our new company name is a direct attempt to keep his name alive in everything we do. If you've been through similar heartbreak, we hear you. The overwhelming change to life as we knew it is truly impossible to put into words. Our family only wishes we could go back and rearrange the things that we thought mattered most before tragedy simply did it for us. Perhaps this message catches you on a day where the gentle reminder comes in handy. Appreciate the little things because speaking from experience, they're actually the biggest things we have in this life. Hope to meet you soon.
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0: Another long ride starts now with Jelly Roll. Lainey Wilson, this is Save Me, GTA's number one country, KX96.

don't care. Forever's gotta start somewhere. 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I would've stopped in my tracks instead. And I'd have known right then and there.

0: Chad Brownlee with Forever's Gotta Start Somewhere. GTA's number one country, KX96. Derek Mann with you. How long does a movie have to be before, you know, you see the runtime and think, not happening? Because apparently our patience is getting shorter. People were asked for their ideal movie length. And before I tell you, pick yours. You know, 2 hours, hour 45. What do you think? Because the average answer was just 88 minutes. Not even an hour and a half with that. And only about 1 in 10 people actually want a movie to hit 2 hours or longer. And Gen Z, they want them even shorter, about 82 minutes, which, you know, I kind of get, because once a movie is pushing the 3 hours, it's not like the let's watch something tonight energy anymore. It is a full event. I remember when Titanic came out on two VHS and you had to sit down separately to watch each one. You know what I mean? It's like close to 3 hours, and I need to know if there's intermission and you know, what else is going on. Like, a 90-minute movie feels like entertainment, but a 3-hour movie feels like, you know, I've made a commitment and I've already made plans here. So what's the longest you're willing to sit through a movie? 90 minutes, 2 hours, or, you know, it's one of those situations where you don't care as long as it's good. You know what I mean? KX Traffic right now. 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
1: Just busy along the 401 through the city, both ways with volume through the Durham region. Eastbound 401 looks slow from Brock Road over to Salem. It's building through Whippy and Oshawa. The westbound side slow through the 412 North Parkway at a crawl from the bottom right up towards York Mills. KX Traffic is brought to you in part by the region of Durham. Durham region residents, regional line painting trucks are on the roads. Remember to keep a safe distance and avoid crossing freshly painted lines. Learn more at durham.ca/linepainting. I'm Atal Sperling. More traffic in minutes on KX96.
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0: Couple of clouds tonight. There is still small chances of showers through this evening with a thunderstorm risk. Tomorrow, though, we are back to sunshine with a high of 25, clear skies as well. And Friday, sunny, clear, and also a high of 25. It's 26 now in Toronto, 23 in Richmond Hill, and 24 in Ajax. There's weather and more at kxcountry.fm. Ella Langley on the way. 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
2: Good afternoon. It is 4 o'clock. I'm Holly Lynn with KX 96 News. Still the chance of showers and the risk of a thunderstorm. A low of 12 overnight. Right now it's 24, feeling 29. And checking traffic, here's Maytel.
3: Don Valley Parkway North, it's jammed. Bloor up towards York Mill. South 404, slow Finch towards the 401. 401 through the city, slow eastbound into Durham. Delay through Ajax. The westbound side, heavy through the 412. I'm Maytel Sperling. More traffic in minutes on KX 96.
2: Making news this hour, the missing pilot who disappeared on a flight from Oshawa has been found dead. The 73-year-old left the Oshawa airport on Friday. OPP now say his plane was found underwater yesterday in the Kawartha Lakes area. Search and rescue teams have confirmed his death, and police say they have no further details. The Transportation Safety Board has been called in. Police are appealing to witnesses after a man on rollerblades was struck and killed by a transport truck in Ajax. It happened as the driver was getting off the 401 at Salem and went to make a right turn last night. The driver did stay at the scene. A resident of a home who opened fire as suspects tried to steal a vehicle from the driveway in Scarborough is facing charges. While no injuries were reported, police say a nearby home was damaged by the gunfire. The suspects fled before police arrived. Conservative leader Pierre Poilievre is welcoming Donald Trump's decision to pause new tariffs on Canada. At the 11th hour, Trump announced a delay and possible deal with Ottawa. Poilievre says he's looking forward to that agreement and hopes it'll end all American tariffs on Canada. Mark Carney has put out his own statement saying there is more work to be done. And business groups are calling Trump's announcement encouraging. Canadian manufacturers and exporters say the proposed tariffs would weaken businesses on both sides of the border. The Canadian Federation of Independent Business has said the pause is a step in the right direction, but it still leaves sector-specific tariffs on the table. And Amazon is expanding drone delivery of everyday items to millions of potential U.S. customers. Millions more people may be able to get smaller, lightweight packages delivered by drones by the end of this year. The company says customers could receive the drone deliveries in as little as 30 minutes. The Blue Jays send Max Scherzer to the mound as they go for another win in Tampa tonight. The Jays are just a half game back of a wild card spot. Toronto FC hosts Charlotte FC at BMO. The Reds are looking for a second straight win, something they have not done since April 4th. And the Toronto Tempo are on the road in Washington to take on the Mystics. The Tempo are looking to snap an 11-game losing streak. Local news, weather, and more is on the Durham Radio News app and durhamradionews.com. 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
5: Some clouds tonight, chances of showers and thunderstorm risks. But looking ahead to tomorrow, we do have sunny skies, clear as well, a high of 25. And the same on Friday, sunny, clear, and a high of 25 there too. Right now, it's 24 in Ajax, 23 in Richmond Hill, and 26 in Toronto. There's weather and more at KXCountry.fm. 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

0: too.
1: Josh Ross on GTA's number one country, KX96. He'll be here in KX Country for back-to-back shows at the casinos. 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Derek Mann here. Be honest. If I put your dog's food in front of you right now, would you actually take a bite? Because apparently, 4 in 10 dog owners say they would. And some without hesitation, might I add. And honestly, I think the weirder part is that almost half of dog owners say that their dog's food is actually higher quality than what they eat themselves. Another half admit that they pay more attention to the dog's diet than their own. That does feel incredibly accurate, though, doesn't it? Like, the dog gets carefully researched ingredients, maybe a home-cooked dinner. Meanwhile, I'm standing over the sink eating something out of a container. No, but in all seriousness, my dog does get an extra chicken breast every time I cook, and that is just for him. You know, nothing on it. But, you know, the dog has a nutrition plan, and I'm just, like, eating whatever doesn't or whatever expires first, you know? So what does your pet get that you would never spend money on for yourself? I know the pet owners can relate. 905-427-9696. We'll get a check on KX traffic right now, brought to you in part by Nichols Tirecraft in Hampton. 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
2: Very slow along the 401 through the city, both directions into Durham. Eastbound, it's heavy as well. Brock Road to Salem, getting much heavier in towards Whitby and Oshawa. The westbound side, slow through the 412 Parkway North at a crawl from just beyond the Gardner. And KX traffic is brought to you in part by Volt Raceway in Bowmanville. 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I'm Atal Sperling. More traffic in minutes on KX96.
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1: Couple of clouds tonight, chance of showers. There is also a thunderstorm risk early this evening. We are back into the sunshine tomorrow with a high of 25. Also sunny and clear on Friday with a high of 25. It's 27 now in Brampton, 24 in Bowmanville, and 25 in Markham. There's weather and more at kxcountry.fm. 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

0: Mackenzie Porter on GTA's number one country, KX96 with Pickup. 4:30 now with John Party kicking his boots off next. And right now, KX96 traffic brought to you in part by the Capitol Theater in Port Hope. Farley Mowat's beloved World War II memoir hits the stage. 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
1: 401 both directions, still pretty jammed with volume. Of course it is. It's the middle of the afternoon rush into Durham. Eastbound 401, heavy from Brock Road to Salem, building through Whitby and Oshawa. John Valley Parkway northbound, that is at a crawl past the Gardner. KX traffic is brought to you in part by High Hope Farm. 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I'm Atal Sperling. More traffic in minutes on KX96.
2: I'm Holly Lynn in the KX96 newsroom. Here's what's making news this hour. The missing pilot who failed to return to the Oshawa airport has been found dead. And Max Scherzer heads to the Hill in Tampa. These stories and more coming up at 5 o'clock. 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
0: Okay, apparently I am the problem. Let me explain. Weatherspoons in the UK, the pub chain.
2: Yes.
0: Okay. Yes. So they have just banned people from playing videos or music out loud, as well as taking calls on speakerphone. This is in all 792 of its pubs.
2: Excellent.
0: So now the videos here, I totally agree, because nobody wants to hear your reels or your TikTok on at full volume. But the speakerphone thing, like I do that like regularly in public. Is that actually rude? Because if I missed like a social cue here?
2: Absolutely.
0: Because like in my head, what's the difference between, me talking to someone on speakerphone and two people sitting beside you having a conversation?
2: No, speakerphone comes out just louder and tinny and it's annoying. Whereas if you're just bumping heads with someone, sharing conversation, you don't hear that. But if you got the speakerphone going, we all hear that.
0: Well, no, exactly. But I just don't understand why one's acceptable and the other isn't, because people could be talking loudly.
2: A loud talker.
0: Yeah. But in my defense, the speakerphone conversations are usually when I'm at the grocery store and I'm trying to figure out, what I need. So I'm not having a full blown conversation with anybody by any means.
2: Oh, so you're allowed to then. If that's the only, you're definitely allowed, even though nobody else is permitted, because it's terribly rude. But Derek, for you, because you need help when you're grocery shopping, yes, we'll let you use speakerphone.
0: I just think that maybe at 30 years old, I've discovered that I've been annoying strangers for years and nobody's had the courage to tell me about it. I think that could be it too. But it's apparent that I'm the problem here.
2: Yes, you are the problem.
0: So speakerphone in public, is it okay or not? 905-427-9696.
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0: John Party kicking his boots off. GTA's number one country, KX96.

0: Kyle McKierney on GTA's number one country, KX96. Also a chance in there to pick up Ride All Day passes for the CNE with the Dallas Smith song of the day. Got our ninth texter here now. Who's this?
1: It's Michelle.
0: Michelle, how are you doing today?
1: I'm good, thank you. And you?
0: I am well, thank you. I'm giving you a call back. We played the Dallas Smith song of the day. You knew what to text. That was the word summer. We got your Ride All Day passes for the CNE.
1: Oh, perfect. Thank you very much.
0: You are very welcome. The CNE opens Friday. Dallas Smith is going to be there August 31st. We were talking last hour about all the crazy foods at the CNE. Have you seen any of these?
1: I was there last year with my daughter for a bit. But yes, they had like a show thing that they were doing on and showing all the funky food that they had down there.
0: Yeah, the deep fried brie Oreo, the cheesecake on a stick. I'm tired of everything being pickle flavored also.
1: That too, yes, I do not want that. I have the cheesecake on a stick though.
0: Yeah, okay, well you can get one of those. You can go see Dallas Smith and you can ride all the rides you want. Congratulations.
1: Thank you very much.
0: And now we'll get a check on KX96 traffic. 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
2: Just very slow along the 401 through the city, both directions. We're really not dealing with any problems. Heading eastbound 401 through Durham, it's slow from Rock Road to Salem. Volume in towards Whitby and Oshawa. The westbound side, heavy through the 412. Northbound Daw Valley Parkway, pretty jammed from just past the Gardner. 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
5: A little bit of cloudiness tonight, small chance of rain and a thunderstorm risk. However, the next 2 days are going to be sunny with a high 25. That's both Thursday and Friday. It's 27 now in Toronto, 24 in Whitby, and 25 in Uxbridge. There's weather and more at kxcountry.fm.

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1: Good afternoon. It's 5:01. I'm Holly Lynn with KX96 News for the law firm of Kelly Greenway Bruce in Oshawa. Small chance of showers and the risk of a thunderstorm early this evening. An overnight low of 12. Right now it's 24, feeling 29. Checking traffic. Here's Maytel.
2: 401 both directions, pretty jammed. That's about it. Heading into Durham, eastbound slow, Brock Road to Salem. Some volume in towards Oshawa as well. Westbound side, you've got to drag through the 412. South 404, busy approaching Finch through the 401. Northbound side, it's heavy from Bloor. Okay, I'm Maytel Sperling. More traffic in minutes on KX96.
1: Making news this hour. The missing pilot who failed to return to the Oshawa airport has been found dead. David went out in his plane last Friday. The plane was found this week submerged in Wolf Lake, and officials have confirmed the pilot is dead. A man is dead after he was hit by a transport truck in Ajax. He was rollerblading last night when he was struck as the driver was getting off the 401 at Salem. The driver did stay at the scene and is cooperating with the investigation. Peel police believe there may be more victims of a dating extortion scheme that resulted in charges against two people. A victim was contacted on a messaging platform, and when they went to meet the person at a home in Brampton, a man entered the room and the victim was threatened and extorted for $6,000. Police are asking anyone who experienced something similar to come forward. The feds say negotiations with the U.S. are ongoing after Donald Trump paused his 50% tariff threat. Trump says he secured, quote, a very good deal, and said Canada would be lifting tariffs on the U.S. He did not specify what exactly he was referring to. Meanwhile, Canadian officials are expressing confidence that the supply management regime will stay intact. The president and CEO of the Canadian Federation of Independent Business believes dodging the latest tariff threat and approving the Keystone XL pipeline are steps in the right direction for U.S. trade relations. However, Dan Kelly adds sectoral tariffs still need to be dealt with. A new survey reports that homeowners are managing higher mortgage payments despite concerns over the cost of living. This comes as the last wave of mortgage renewals from the era of ultra-low interest rates approaches. The report adds that mortgage delinquency rates in Canada remain remarkably low compared with other developed countries, though some households have felt stretched by rising monthly payments. And Kraft Dinner smoothies and pickle-flavored coffee are among the weird and wacky treats you'll find at the CNE this year. The fair officially opens on Friday and runs through Labor Day. You'll also be able to find nitrogen-infused Oreos and butter chicken taquitos. The Blue Jays send Max Scherzer to the mound as they go for another win in Tampa tonight. Toronto FC hosts Charlotte FC at BMO, and the Toronto Tempo are on the road in Washington to take on the Mystics. Local news, weather, and more is on the Durham Radio News app and Durham Radio News.com. 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
5: Couple of clouds tonight. There is still a chance of showers and a thunderstorm risk. Overnight, dropping down to 12. Tomorrow, mainly sunny, getting up to 25. Also sunny and clear on Friday with a high of 25. It's 22 right now in Port Perry, 26 in Mississauga, and 25 in Pickering. There's weather and more at kxcountry.fm.
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0: number one country, KX 96. Congratulations to Vince in KX country. We got you tickets to Tennille Towns and Nate Holler at the Orno Fair. That show coming up Friday, September 11th. Tickets are on sale, by the way, KX96.fm. We'll get into another long ride on the way. Got some good news coming up. First, KX traffic brought to you in part by Sale. 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
1: Some volume southbound side of the 404 from Steeles right through the 401. Northbound Don Valley Parkway, heavy from Bloor, the 401 through the city, just slow. Heading eastbound into Durham, you've got a tie-up Rock Road to Salem through Whitby Oshawa. It's busy, but not as bad. KX traffic is brought to you in part by B&G Towing and Recovery. You never know when you'll need a tow. Put B&G Towing's number in your phone, 905-435-1166. That's 905-435-1166. I'm Atal Sperling. More traffic in minutes on KX 96.
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7: Partly cloudy skies tonight. Small chance of some rain. Got a thunderstorm risk in there, too, with an overnight low of 12. We got sunshine tomorrow with clear skies. Much different from today. High 25 there. Also, Friday, sunny and clear with a high of 25. We're at 26 in Toronto, 22 in Richmond Hill, and 25 now in Whitby. There's weather and more at kxcountry.fm. 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

0: James Barker Band on GTA's number one country, KX96. They'll be playing the Port Perry Fair on Friday, September 4th with Robin Ottolini. We got chances for you to pick up tickets right now at KX96.fm. Another long ride is on the way. 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
1: Southbound side of the 404 looks slow from Steeles right through the 401. The northbound Don Valley Parkway, busy from Bloor. 401 both ways, pretty solid. 427 through the 404 into Durham. It's heavy through Pickering Ajax and through Whippy and Oshawa. Some volume, no live lane problems. 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I'm Atal Sperling. More traffic in minutes on KX96.
2: I'm Holly Lynn in the KX96 newsroom. Here's what's making news this hour. The missing pilot who failed to return to the Oshawa airport has been found dead. And Max Scherzer heads to the Hill in Tampa. These stories and more coming up at 6 o'clock. 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
0: Holly, I want you to guess this. What percentage of Canadian parents do you think are still doing at least some of their back-to-school shopping in a store this year? Because, like, I'm thinking at this point, I buy almost everything online. Like, I would have guessed 60, maybe 70%.
2: Are still shopping in the stores?
0: Yeah.
2: Yeah, I would think it's a fair bit because it's a little bit of an adventure to go out with the kids and you take that day. So I'm going to say like 65%.
0: It's actually 99%.
2: Yay!
0: Basically everybody.
2: Yay, brick and mortar.
0: But what makes this so like almost like painfully accurate in a way is also 1 in 5 parents think that they're getting the whole thing done in one trip.
2: I just said it's a day.
0: Yeah, it's never
2: it's
0: one trip, is it? So,
2: no.
0: You know, because something's sold out, you know, the school list changes, they're hunting for, you know, a better deal or something like that. But it got me thinking about because there are certain things that I just don't trust buying online.
2: Mm-hmm.
0: You know, like what's yours? Like, what's the thing that you need to physically see it or touch it
2: shoes.
0: Or try it on?
2: Shoes. And the kids need back to school shoes.
0: Is this one of those situations where you order the, or you buy the shoes, but you know, you're returning half of them?
2: I don't do that.
0: No, like, you know, they're going to be good.
2: I'm not ordering shoes online.
0: Oh, you buy them in store.
2: Yes.
0: Okay.
2: I'm sorry. Did I hear incorrectly hear you?
0: I one of us got okay. misconstrued there.
2: Okay.
0: No, shoes in store. Yes. I will always buy clothes in store. I won't buy clothes online.
2: No, clothes, shoes, in store.
0: Never online. Yeah, that's for sure. So with that, because I'm thinking about all these kids going back to school shopping, trying on those shoes, those clothes.
2: Yeah.
0: You know the thumb rule on the shoe?
2: Oh, yeah.
0: Do you remember that? Check to see how far the toe goes.
2: Yeah.
0: But anyways, for the 99% of us that are apparently doing all their back to school shopping in store, that's great. First of all, but just remember for the KX kids that if you are out shopping, you can help out with Operation Backpack.
2: That's right.
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0: High Valley Fools, GTA's number one country, KX96. Derek Mann with you with more long rides of new country on the way. We'll get to that in just a few with Jelly Roll. 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
1: Just lots of volume along the 401 through the city in either direction. Haven't spotted any problems heading into Durham. Eastbound delay from Brock Road to Salem, a tie-up through Whitby and Oshawa. The westbound side, heavy through the 412 North Parkway. It's a busy one from Bloor. 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I'm Atal Sperling. More traffic in minutes on KX96.
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0: Partly cloudy tonight. Small chance of some rain. It will clear up later on tonight. There is also an early evening risk of a thunderstorm. Tomorrow, sunny and clear with a high of 25, as well as Friday, sunny and clear with a high of 25. We're at 22 right now in Port Perry, 26 in Toronto, and 25 in Markham. There's weather and more at kxcountry.fm.

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2: Good evening. It is 6 o'clock. I'm Holly Lynn with KX96 News. Partly cloudy this evening, small chance of showers and the risk of a thunderstorm, and then clearing overnight, a low of 12. Right now it is 25, and checking traffic, here is Maytel.
3: 401 through the city, still pretty solid both ways. That's about it, though. Heading into Durham, eastbound 401, slow from Westney out towards Salem. Some volume through to Stevenson. West 401, that's slow from Thixon out towards Salem. Don Valley Parkway North, pretty jammed from Dundas. I'm Maytel Sperling. More traffic in minutes on KX96.
2: Making news this hour, the missing pilot who disappeared on a flight from Oshawa has been found dead. The 73-year-old left the Oshawa airport on Friday. OPP now say his plane was found underwater yesterday in the Kawartha Lakes area. Search and rescue teams have confirmed his death, and police say they have no further details. The Transportation Safety Board has been called in. Police are appealing for witnesses after a man on rollerblades was struck and killed by a transport truck in Ajax. This happened as the driver was getting off the 401 at Salem and went to make a right turn last night. The driver did stay at the scene. Conservative leader Pierre Poilievre is welcoming Donald Trump's decision to pause new tariffs on Canada. At the 11th hour, Trump announced a delay and possible deal with Ottawa. Poilievre says he's looking forward to that agreement and hopes it'll end all American tariffs on Canada. Mark Carney has put out his own statement, saying there is more work to be done. And business groups are calling Trump's announcement encouraging. Canadian manufacturers and exporters say the proposed tariffs would weaken businesses on both sides of the border. The Canadian Federation of Independent Business has said the pause is a step in the right direction, but it still leaves sector-specific tariffs on the table. A new survey reports that homeowners are managing higher mortgage payments despite concerns over the cost of living. This comes as the last wave of mortgage renewals from the era of ultra-low interest rates approaches. The report adds that mortgage delinquency rates in Canada remain remarkably low compared with other developed countries, though some households have felt stretched by rising monthly payments. And Amazon is expanding drone delivery of everyday items to millions of potential U.S. customers. Millions more people may be able to get smaller, lightweight packages delivered by drones by the end of the year. The company says customers could receive the drone deliveries in as little as 30 minutes. The Blue Jays send Max Scherzer to the mound as they go for another win in Tampa tonight. The Jays are just a half game back of a wild card spot. Toronto FC hosts Charlotte FC at BMO. The Reds are looking for a second straight win, something they have not done since April 4th. And the Toronto Tempo are on the road in Washington to take on the Mystics. The Tempo are looking to snap an 11-game losing streak. Local news, weather, and more is on the Durham Radio News app and durhamradionews.com. Weather is next.
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5: Partly cloudy skies tonight. With that, there is a small chance of some rain, a thunderstorm risk as well. Overnight tonight, a low of 12. Now, tomorrow, it is quite the opposite. We got sunshine tomorrow. We got clear skies and a high of 25. Friday as well, sunny and clear with a high of 25. Right now, it's 26 in Toronto, 25 in Whitby, and 22 in Richmond Hill. There's weather and more at kxcountry.fm. Old Dominion kicking off another long ride now.

0: Dallas Smith on GTA's number one country, KX96. He'll be dropping into the CNE with a surprise headliner. I don't know who it is. They won't tell us, which, you know, understandable. We want a surprise, but it is really going to be a surprise. But you know what's going to be good? And Dallas Smith is going to be at the CNE August 31st. The CNE opens up this Friday. They just released some of the crazy foods today. Lots of pickle flavored things, but also the deep fried Oreo that also has brie in it. I'm not a fan of warm brie, I'm not going to lie. The cheesecake on a stick, though, I could try that. Also the mini pierogies. Yeah. Some things I could get behind. Anyways, I'm losing the plot here. Your chance to pick up ride all day passes for the CNE. And your chance to do so tomorrow morning, the KX Morning Ride with Ellison Archer will reveal a new KX96 Dallas Smith song of the day. That's your first chance at tickets. And later in the day when you hear that song replay, got another chance at those ride all day passes. Be the ninth person to text summer when you hear the cue. That's 905-427-9696.
1: Having a look at the 401 both directions, no real change just yet. It's still pretty jammed both ways. 427 through the 404, eastbound 401 into Scarborough, slow towards Kennedy through Durham, delay through Ajax into Whippy-Oshawa. It looks like it is starting to improve. 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

0: Tim Hicks on GTA's number one country, KX96. Good evening, Derek Mann here. Now, without looking, do you know what picture is on your phone background right now? Because apparently people are quietly judging you for this one. About 1 in 7 people admit that they think your wallpaper actually says something about your personality, and Gen Z is way more likely to do this. So I'm curious now what yours says about you. You know, a family photo, pretty normal. A pet, also very popular here. Your partner, here's where things get slightly insulting because more people have their pet as their background than their partner. And if you've never changed it and you're still rocking the default wallpaper, some people apparently think that means you're a minimalist and practical. Others think you're just uninspired. So, my phone background is a picture of some palm trees that I took on vacation in California 7 years ago. It's never changed. Never changed since. But now, you know, I feel like everyone's phone is suddenly evidence because of how much they're connecting it back to your personality. So your phone background, what's yours?
1: 401 eastbound in the collectors through Gila. Looks like there's a stall now blocking the right lane. Eastbound on the 401 into Durham. Still some volume between Westney and Salem. Also westbound 401 collectors by Brock Road. The right lane is out with a stall. North Parkway, a heavy one from Bloor. 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More traffic in minutes on KX96.
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0: I was going to say this is my current favorite Ella Langley song, but this might just be my current favorite song. Such a feel-good one. It's Love and Life Again, KX96.

0: Neil Towns with Sunshine's Free, GTA's number one country, KX96. Of course, as we know, she is going to be at the Orno Fair coming up Friday, September 11th with Nate Haller. We also have some news on another KX Country Fair happening Labor Day weekend. That, of course, every year is the Port Perry Fair. And for the first time ever, they are doing a Friday night concert instead of a Sunday night concert. And that is with, this year, James Barker Band, as well as Robin Ottolini. Now, tickets are on sale, but we also have a chance for you to pick up tickets over at KX96.fm. That is under the KXtras tab. I'll catch you again tomorrow after 2. We got Russell Dickerson on the way and a final check now on traffic.
1: 401 both directions, just getting through your leftover volume. Had an earlier trouble spot. 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There was also a stall westbound 401 Collectors out by Brock Road in the right lane. The Don Valley Parkway North, it's still slow from Bloor. KX traffic is brought to you in part by the Region of Durham Waste Management Department. Heads up, Durham. 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I'm Atal Spurling with traffic on KX96.
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4: 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I'm Olivia Flanagan. 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At the Diane Hamray Rec Complex, watch a screening of Inside Out 2 at dusk. 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

bound. So I hitched down I-65. I climbed into her Trans Am, an hour below Birmingham. She was headed home and I was there for the ride.

0: Yeah. It's Born Again in Dixieland. GTA's number one country, KX96. It's our good friend Jason McCoy. Yeah, we love Jason. Cowgirl with Shaboozy. Before that, I'm Jerry Archer. Well, are you one out yet? Have you got enough concert tickets? Well, boy, what a day today was. Windsticker Wednesday. We had Tennille Towns, Nate Haller tickets. And, of course, all week long, it's the Dallas Smith Song of the Day. So we'll give you another chance to win the Dallas Smith concert tickets. So, of course, you get the ride all day passes at the CNE. That's really what you get. You get into the X, go enjoy all the rides, have some fun, try to win stuffed animals or whatever you want to do. Have some fun and get some food in the food building. That's always a great tradition. And then, of course, go to the band shell, and you'll see Dallas Smith and a special headliner. Nobody knows who it is, but you'll find out the night of. That's August 31st. Keep listening all week long for the Dallas Smith Song of the Day. Walker Hayes is still to come, and one of Garth Brooks' most popular songs, one that people like to sing at weddings, coming up next.
1: This is how I start my day.
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0: Hey, it's Jerry Archer of the KX Morning Ride with Ellis and Archer. We're back at it again tomorrow morning, bright and early at 5:30, along with Craig Smith as well. He's in the Durham Radio Newsroom. Hopefully, we're talking about another Jays win. That would be nice. And you've heard of burnout at work? How about rust out? We'll tell you what that's about. We'll play Beat the Toaster. And yes, we'll have more concert tickets to see Dallas Smith at the X. Join us tomorrow morning for the fun. Live at 5:30 a.m., the KX Morning Ride with Ellis and Archer and Craig Smith in the Durham Radio Newsroom at durhamradionews.com.
3: 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March 2024, our family lost my brother Cody in a car accident at the young age of 27. He was our kid's best friend, their Uncle Code. Our new company name is a direct attempt to keep his name alive in everything we do. If you've been through similar heartbreak, we hear you. The overwhelming change to life as we knew it is truly impossible to put into words. Our family only wishes we could go back and rearrange the things that we thought mattered most before tragedy simply did it for us. Perhaps this message catches you on a day where the gentle reminder comes in handy. Appreciate the little things because, speaking from experience, they're actually the biggest things we have in this life. Hope to meet you soon.
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0: And it's time to blame it on your roots. Showing up in boots, you ruined the black tie affair. It's Garth Brooks. 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

0: Take the High Road, GTA's number one country, KX96. That's Cole Wetzel with Jesse Murph. They're taking the road less traveled to get there, but certainly the Blue Jays seem to be on the right path, don't they, lately? The way they're hitting, the pitching's been outstanding, so we'll see if they can do it again at the Tropicana. They're underway right now. Blue Jays and Tampa. Tampa normally gives the Jays fits, but let's go, Jays. It's within reach. Long ride of new country. Another one coming up. Zach John King. We'll get to drinking next.
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0: dreaming. Jelly Roll, there's Heart of Stone, and Dolly Parton with Jolene. It's GTA's number one country, KX96. I'm Jerry Archer, back at it again, and you doing your back-to-school shopping yet? 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
0: Ah, what a great prize that is, too, for Beat the Toaster. We'll give that away tomorrow morning at 7:15. Make sure you're tuned in with me, Carolyn, and Craig. Here's John Morgan and Jason Aldean, Friends Like That. 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